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KUZZ, it was 2 years ago today, Ella made her first appearance in Bakersfield, opening up for Riley Green, believe it or not, at the Dignity Health Amphitheater at Riverwalk. 2 years ago today. Here's Mr. Aldane now.

Bakersfield's best country's KUZZ. Our driving five brought to us by Bonander Trailer of Bakersfield. Kane Brown checking in. Coming up, we're going to go back to prom.

0: KUZZ Bakersfield's Best Country here. That's Alexander Kay. She's going to be joining us at the ACM Awards Friday and Saturday. One of the days she'll be there. Of course, we will be there both days. And then the show is on Sunday on Prime. You'll be able to watch it starting about 3:30. We will have coverage all weekend long, courtesy of McWilliams and Walden. It's going to be Brent Ness and me out there. All right, well, this past weekend, my son came home from college to take his girlfriend, Alice, to Centennial's prom. And we were over at Stockdale Country Club taking pictures, as you want to do around the holiday, this particular day. And I was just noticing, I was actually having a conversation with one of the other dads saying how different prom is than it was when I went. Now, again, I went, you know, back in the Stone Ages. So this is kind of a then and now comparison. For those of you who don't have kids in high school, don't understand, let me do a little comparison for you. Back then, when I went to prom, it was guys in tuxes and girls in long dresses. Very long dresses. Now prom is shirts, slacks, and Jordans, and the smallest, tiniest wisp of a dress. Back then, if you didn't have a date, you didn't go. Now, totally okay to go all girl or all boy. They go in groups. It's a herd mentality, and it's really cool. I love the fact that it's very inclusive. Everybody gets to go. And back then, prom was dinner, then the dance. Then we had after prom, which was a whole nother event that was put on by the parents. And you were locked down until 5 a.m. And then you got up and changed clothes and went on a picnic. So the whole weekend was prom. Now it's the dinner, then it's the dance. And then it's probably in and out.
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0: All right, we've got a hazard at Airport Drive on the on-ramp to southbound 99. Another hazard northbound 99 at County Line Road in Delano. And just in now, we have a reported... The 58 in Beelville Road, we have some cattle right around the road. Be careful for that.
9: Cow. I gotta go, Julia. We got cows.
0: Yeah, we gotta go. Our forecast tonight, looking at low of 69. Heat advisory continuing until 8 p.m. tomorrow. Tomorrow we'll see another day right around 100. We're still at a 101 as we keep on rolling here in the Drive at 5 with Brandon Lake and Jelly Roll.

All right, here we go. It is 5:30. That means it is time now for Secret Sound. We have how much money in that thing? We have, are you ready? $1,200 in the kitty. Do we still call it a kitty? Hey, it's a jackpot. All right, let me play you the sound and see if you can guess it. Really quick, here we go. Shh, shh, listen close. All right, let's do it again. All right, 842-5555. My lines are open right now. I need you to be caller 10. You can guess what the secret sound is. $1,200 is yours.

0: Hi, KUZZ, you're my 10th caller. Who's this?
1: I'm Gary.
0: Gary. All right, Gary, we got to give you the best shot. Are you feeling confident that you know the secret sound?
1: I hope so.
0: I hope so, too, because $1,200 could be yours. So for that, what is the secret sound?
1: I believe it might be like a clicker.
0: Like a clicker.
1: Some device can just put counting on it.
0: Keeping track of people coming into an event or something like that, yeah.
1: Right.
0: Yeah, I'm afraid that's not it. It is not. It's not a clicker at all. So, we're going to add another $50 to it, $1,250, and then tomorrow morning, 6:30, Brett and Ness will play again, all right?
1: Okay.
0: Thanks, Gary.

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0: 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That's going to wrap it up for me. Got to make room. B-Dub Radio coming your way next. I'll check out traffic and weather one more time for you coming up next.
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0: All right, the only thing to tell you about are cows still hanging out around Beelville Road, around the 58 there as well. Be careful of those, you know. We don't need hamburgers tonight. Our forecast for tonight, low of 69, although the heat advisory kicks back in. And we're going to see that all the way until 8 o'clock tomorrow night. We're going to see another day of around 100. It's at 100 right now. As we kick off another hour of Bakersfield's Best Country here on KUZZ. B-Dub Radio next. I will see you tomorrow at 2. Until then, God bless.

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apparently when we're home alone, we all become either unlicensed therapists or absolutely unhinged goblins. And honestly, both can be true. We'll get into that coming up next. Welcome to the show. It's B-Dub Radio.

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You ever get completely alone in the house and immediately turn into a different person? Like, apparently a Reddit asked people what they do alone that they'd never admit in real life. And wow, humanity is hanging on by a thread, y'all. It's be that one person said they have full on debates with themselves. Not just talking out loud, actual arguments. Like, imagine losing a fight to yourself and storming off into another room like, unbelievable, I hate that guy. I will say that I do talk things out when I'm by myself, so that way I'm cool and collected. And I like to win the argument against the other person when they're not around. But another person said they prefer full concerts in the shower with choreography, which explains why some of us come out of the bathroom looking emotionally exhausted. And listen, the amount of people admitting they talk to their dogs in fake voices. Concerning. We're all one bad breakup away from saying, Mr. Wiggles says you're the problem. Also, shout out to the person who just replied, nice try, Mom. Smartest person on the internet right there.

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out is people talking about the economy and how bad it is and how high gas prices are. Yet, we hit a record spend for Mother's Day. 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

0: This is according to the National Retail Federation. Spending on Mother's Day was expected to hit a record $38 billion this year. That's up from $34.1 billion spent last year and higher than the previous record of $35.67 billion set in 2023. It's B-dub. The average person for their mom spent $284 on gifts. Getting something for their mother or stepmother, followed by their wife and their daughter. And yes, somewhere in there, people were absolutely buying Mother's Day gifts for their pets. Because of course they were. Flowers, the most popular gift yesterday, followed by greeting cards, special outings like dinner or brunch, gift cards, and clothing or accessories like jewelry. Here's the thing. If the economy is so bad, why are we spending so much money? You know? Like, is it just you're focused on those that matter and things that matter to you, and that's how you spend your dollar? I'm honestly curious. Like, I'm not judging. But, like, to me, it says if you complain about gas prices, you shouldn't be spending money on stuff that isn't gas for your car. You know what I'm saying?
1: Gas costs more. Groceries cost more. And Sacramento keeps making decisions like Kern County doesn't exist. Andre Gonzalez isn't waiting around for someone else to fix it. Born and raised right here in Bakersfield, Andre Gonzalez has spent his career delivering for this community. He created a community land trust so working families can actually afford to own a home. He's fought to make sure Kern County gets its fair share from Sacramento to fix roads and build water infrastructure, not just the scraps LA and the Bay Area leave behind. Andre Gonzalez is backed by California's firefighters, classroom teachers, and he is the only candidate endorsed by the California Democratic Party. Join them. Vote for Andre Gonzalez for State Assembly on or before June 2nd. Ad paid for by California Credit Union League Political Action Committee, not authorized by a candidate or a committee controlled by a candidate.
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1: Eric Church opened his bar Chiefs in downtown Nashville back in 2024, which sounds cool until you realize there are like 47 other bars within walking distance, all screaming live music at you like Times Square with cowboy boots. But Eric's place actually has a pretty cool twist. He said they bring artists in 5 or 6 nights a week, and they don't make them play cover songs, which in Nashville is basically revolutionary. It's like opening a gym and saying, yeah, no burpees here. Most Broadway bars, you walk in and hear Friends in Low Places for the 19th time before your mozzarella sticks even hit the table. At Chiefs, it's all original music. New artists, new songs, actual discovery, which honestly feels risky, but also kind of refreshing. Because somewhere out there is the next huge country star, and right now, they're probably on stage singing their heart out while a bachelorette party in matching hats asks if they know Wagon Wheel. And if you've ever been downtown Broadway in Nashville, you know exactly what I'm talking about. That's your breakdown.
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1: Hey folks, this is Michael Binge, noted barbecue connoisseur, but you knew that. And I'm here with my buddy Jeff Salters from Salty's Barbecue and Catering. I heard that you were awarded the Philip J. Campus Legacy Project Partner in Purpose Award.
2: Hey Mike, thanks very much. Philip's mom and dad came to me after his untimely passing, and we started doing a fundraiser here at the Banquet and Event Center, where we do a drive-through fundraiser every year in January on his birthday to honor him. And the monies raised from that go to support local high school students and other college students as they go to endeavor their future education. It's a great project. It goes to a great cause, and we're just happy that we get to be a part of it. And it was a great honor to be honored by their family and recognition of our service to their family and what we've been able to do here with Salty's Barbecue and Catering.
1: Hey, won't you tell me about this Man of the Year award you won from the Bakersfield Police Activities League? I think that is very cool.
2: The Bakersfield Police Activities League is a great organization, and I'm truly honored to be named Man of the Year.
1: Salty's Barbecue and Catering.
2: California Grill,
1: Texas approved. Oh, it's good.
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It's B-Dub. If you're getting up early tomorrow to work in the oil fields or out on a farm, we appreciate you. Thank you so much for listening tonight.

Lefty on the show in minutes. And if you don't know who Stella Lefty is, you will soon. She's got a viral hit called Boston. Tell you what, we'll put that up for your votes and stream it or skip it a little bit later on in the show. But she's on with us in about 10 minutes.

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0: Brand new artist Stella Lefty on the show. Viral hit called Boston. The artist name, Stella Lefty, is unique. It's catchy. Boston, a catchy song. You can't get away from it right now. and this thing is blowing up. Congratulations on all the early success. It's exciting to like have all the things happening at once.
1: Thank you. I'm glad you think it's catchy. I think it's catchy too.
0: At what point did you realize Boston was becoming that song online?
1: I mean, when did I realize? I think it was, well, the first time that I had ever posted it was on my, like, covers kind of alternate TikTok account. And that video did relatively well. And the comments were people really liking the snippet that I had posted. But I don't think I really realized until it came out and I was watching people, like, actively listening. And I just had never seen anything like that. Like, in all of the time that I've been releasing music, I'd never seen numbers like that. So I think it was then where I was like, what's happening? What's going on?
0: Does it still kind of feel like it's not quite real? Like you're going to wake up from a dream at some point?
1: Yes. I'm all the time. Like I need to pinch myself to, you know, cause I'm like, is this really happening? Is this my life right now? I don't know.
2: 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And Sacramento keeps making decisions like Kern County doesn't exist. Andre Gonzalez isn't waiting around for someone else to fix it. Born and raised right here in Bakersfield, Andre Gonzalez has spent his career delivering for this community. 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Andre Gonzalez is backed by California's firefighters, classroom teachers, and he is the only candidate endorsed by the California Democratic Party. Join them. Vote for Andre Gonzalez for State Assembly on or before June 2nd. 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

apparently, we've been making toast wrong our entire lives, which honestly makes a lot of sense considering most of us can't even keep a houseplant alive. We'll see if you've got the hack down coming up.

0: You ever notice how toast has about a 14-second window between perfectly crispy and wet napkin with butter? Apparently now there's a hack for that. It's B-Dub, and naturally the internet acted like somebody discovered fire again. A foodie online says after your toast pops up, don't lay it flat on the plate. Stand the slices up like a little bread tent. Supposedly it lets the steam escape so the toast stays crunchy instead of turning into sad breakfast sponge material underneath. Which honestly makes sense. We've all made toast, walked away for 1 minute, came back, and somehow it feels like it's been stored in a gym locker. And apparently white bread is the worst offender. Sourdough holds up better because it's denser, which is also how sourdough people describe themselves. Sorry, if you're one of those starter people, I apologize for that. The only problem, if somebody walks into your kitchen and sees your toast standing up like it's in timeout, you're going to have some explaining to do.
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during the weekend, and now that it's been out a couple weeks, I've been listening to this nonstop. They're not working it as a single. It's just off Keith Urban's upcoming Yacht Rock cover album called Flow State. His rendition of Summer Breeze. What do we think of it? Stream it or...

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And if you are a mom, I hope yours was fantastic. 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

Robin Williams could make an entire movie set cry laughing unless your name is Sally Field. Which, honestly, that kind of feels illegal, as Robin Williams was a national treasure. We'll talk about this coming up. I know.

0: Robin Williams spent the entire filming of Mrs. Doubtfire trying to crack up Sally Field. She basically treated him like a human pop-up ad. It's beat up. She said on The Late Show with Stephen Colbert that Robin kept improvising, trying new jokes nonstop, and, quote, it was so unfunny, which is maybe the boldest sentence ever spoken out loud. I mean, Mrs. Doubtfire, hilarious. Like Robin Williams, national treasure. The rest of the set is apparently hyperventilating with laughter, and Sally's sitting there looking like a substitute teacher during indoor recess. But then she says the one guy who finally broke her, Pierce Brosnan. Not with some brilliant line, not with charming James Bond energy. No, dude made a fart noise on his arm at dinner and she lost it. Which honestly tells you everything you need to know about adults. We act sophisticated until somebody makes one solid fart sound and suddenly we're 11 years old in the back of math class trying not to pass out.
1: 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And Sacramento keeps making decisions like Kern County doesn't exist. Andre Gonzalez isn't waiting around for someone else to fix it. Born and raised right here in Bakersfield, Andre Gonzalez has spent his career delivering for this community. He created a community land trust so working families can actually afford to own a home. 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Andre Gonzalez is backed by California's firefighters, classroom teachers, and he is the only candidate endorsed by the California Democratic Party. Join them. Vote for Andre Gonzalez for State Assembly on or before June 2nd. 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

Eric Church opened his bar in Nashville back in 2024, and he somehow managed to make it the only one not begging some guy in a backwards hat to butcher wagon wheel for the 94th time. More on that coming up next in the breakdown, brought to you by AutoZone.

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1: You know how every bar in Nashville has the exact same dude playing the exact same Luke Combs song while a bachelorette party screams like they discovered electricity? Yeah, Eric Church apparently got tired of that too. He opened his own bar back in 2024. It's called Chiefs, right in the middle of like 40 other bars packed into five blocks. Which honestly sounds less like a music district and more like a musical Hunger Games. But here's the cool part. He says they bring in artists 5 or 6 nights a week and they don't make them play cover songs. Imagine that. In Nashville, a musician allowed to play their own music consistently. Revolutionary stuff. And honestly, that's probably how you discover the next big thing. Not hearing Friends in Low Places from a guy named Tanner who smells like Axe body spray and bad decisions. That's your breakdown.
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0: Well, we definitely got songs with accents covered. Austin from Dasha was a big hit a couple of years ago. Now we've got Boston from Stella Lefty. Texas and Massachusetts, that's a 180 in the accent department, but they both are memorable, that's for sure. Stella Lefty on the show tomorrow.
1: 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And Sacramento keeps making decisions like Kern County doesn't exist. 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Born and raised right here in Bakersfield, Andre Gonzalez has spent his career delivering for this community. 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Andre Gonzalez is backed by California's firefighters, classroom teachers, and he is the only candidate endorsed by the California Democratic Party. 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Vote for Andre Gonzalez for State Assembly on or before June 2nd. 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
6: Hey, it's Tuesday. Everybody, welcome to show number 1586. It's After Midnight. I'm your host, Granger Smith. So glad to be with you for 1586 times in a row. I've got some good news headed your way. Hang tight. I'll read that for you. And then I got some national news. Ann Hudson gonna read that for you. And then you know me by now. A whole bunch of good country music to play for you all the way till the sun comes up. But it begins right here on this Tuesday at hour number one. We are After Midnight.

0: Check out this good news. 11-year-old Kane Coles walked into a Tyler, Texas courtroom expecting a quiet legal proceeding and found nearly 45 of his classmates there to cheer him on. Can you imagine this? The students from Bell Elementary showed up to support their friend as he was officially adopted by Vandria and Tyrone Johnson, ending a 2-year journey in foster care. The boy even asked to take a new name, Alexander Kane Johnson. So cool. It was a courtroom full and every single person was smiling. I can only imagine. And that is good news.
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4: Oh, hi, Jessica.
5: 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Is Megan there?
4: Sure. 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The kids are in the kitchen making sandwiches.
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6: Hi, Megan.
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0: flag still waving tonight? Because you're working. Thanks for being up with us here on After Midnight with Granger Smith.
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All right, got a topic to discuss next hour. I want to hear from you on this. What are your top three favorite movies? Let me know. 866-607-8383, and we'll talk next hour.

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0: Ann Hudson coming in with the latest Nashville updates. And what do you have for us today?
1: Geez, there's been a lot of show shuffling, you know, Granger, after Post Malone and Jelly Roll canceled 6 of their Big Bleep Stadium Tour Part 2 shows. I got scoop on that coming up in your Nashville news next. Did you follow me on all that?

0: Nashville's Music Row. It's Ann Hudson.
1: All right, so you know Post Malone and Jelly Roll had to cancel, I think, like six of their big bleep stadium tour part two shows. And, well, looks like Jelly Roll, now that he has some open dates, is adding some stops to his little bleep shed tour. Can you keep up with all of that? So if you want to check out the full lineup, obviously head over to Jelly Roll's website. If you have plans or want to see him, he is adding some tour dates for you. You know, it feels like every other week, a different country artist is getting a new bar down in Nashville. And, well, Eric Church was explaining what makes his bar Chiefs different from all the other Broadway bars.
2: We're still the only bar down there that we have singer-songwriters. We have a venue that brings in people, you know, five, six nights a week that maybe can't play anywhere else. We don't make them play other people's songs. We let them play their songs. It's about people being discovered. It's about them being able to play their music to showcase their art in one of the busiest entertainment districts in the country.
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5: Hour number two of After Midnight starts right here. Welcome to Tuesday, everybody. Granger Smith, I'm your host. Hey, what are your top three favorite movies? You got a list? Let me know. 866-607-8383. I'll put you on the air. I've also got Earl Bibbles Jr. I'm going to put him on the air with a dumb criminal story. Good country music on the way. Whatever the reason you're up right now at this hour, you're not alone. I'm with you. We're after midnight.

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1: Topic of the hour, what are your top three favorite movies? I've been loving going down this little rabbit hole, little walk down nostalgic lane. 866-607-8383.
2: Hey, my top three movies would be 51st State, Son-in-Law, and Bridges of Madison County.
1: Yeah, I don't know. Don't tell anybody. I think 51st Dates is kind of in my top five. It's 51st Dates, Adam Sandler, that's one of those movies that comes on in a Saturday afternoon, and you gotta watch it. It's kind of like Groundhog Day. You can throw the same thing in there. Groundhog Day, 51st Dates. You gotta watch them. I love it. 866-607-8383.
3: Yeah, three of my favorite movies, well, some of them anyway, are Sherlock Holmes, The Hounds of Baskerville with Basil Rathbone, Gone with the Wind, and E.T. Thank you. Bye.
1: Going with the classics there. Love me some E.T. That's one often forgotten. And it's another one that you could just, how would you not watch E.T.? If you're sitting around and watching TV and you're flipping around and E.T. comes on, how could you not watch it? Classic. Timeless. 866-607-8383.
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Continuing this conversation, what are your top three favorite movies? 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I want some variety here. 866-607-8383.

0: I've been listening to your show for a while now, and I really enjoy it. I'm calling in from Gainesville, Missouri, Small Town 500. I hope you have a good night, and thanks for the work you're doing.
1: Love that small town call. Thank you so much.

A 25-year-old man broke into a police department garage and somehow walked out with a vest, several weapons, and even a grenade launcher. Yeah, a grenade launcher. Earl Nibbles Jr. is going to share this true dumb criminal story with us next.

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1: This feller, Alexander Johnson, might just win a stupid trophy. He broke into a police parking garage, you know, where they keep all the stuff that says do not touch. Well, he touched it. Took off with the guns, a police vest, and y'all, listen to this, a grenade launcher. Yeah, sir, like he's going to war with G.I. Joe or something. Cops tracked him down at his buddy's place, and that buddy wasted no time throwing old Alexander under the bus, saying he was on the run after robbing the dang police. I mean, how dumb you gotta be to rob a place where everybody's got a gun? Dumb.
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6: Hey, thanks for starting your Tuesday here with me on After Midnight. Y'all, what's up? I'm Granger Smith, your host. I have some things that went down on this day in history I want to talk about coming up, plus some Nashville news with Ann Hudson. She's going to talk about her favorite stars out there in Nashville and what they're up to. All of this here early on a Tuesday. I'm glad you're with me. Keep that station here.

On this day in 1994, Pulp Fiction premiered, and nothing about movies was ever the same again after that. We'll talk about this in history, plus some other things that went down on this day coming up in Two Country Songs.

0: loves talking about history, and he's even got the diploma to prove it. 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
1: On this day, May the 12th, 1903, Teddy Roosevelt's trip to San Francisco was captured on film. 1932, aviation hero Charles Lindbergh's baby, who was kidnapped, was found dead. 1963, Bob Dylan walked out of the Ed Sullivan Show. 1994, the movie Pulp Fiction premiered. 2002, President Jimmy Carter visited Cuba with a five-day visit with Fidel Castro. Some famous birthdays include skater Tony Hawk, actor Remy Malek, actor Emilio Estevez, and actor Stephen Baldwin. Those are just a few things that went down on this day in history.
0: Thanks for staying up all night here on After Midnight with Granger Smith.
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11: 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Joy comes from a different place. It's different than happiness. Joy comes from peace and relationship with our Lord and Savior, Jesus Christ. He shares a love overflowing with joy that he has with the Father. 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

Last hour, we talked about this. What are your top three favorite movies? Man, I've been getting some good phone calls about this. I want to hear from you. 866-607-8383.

0: Greetings, this is Julie from Carroll, Iowa. I enjoy your show so much. I get up early every morning just to listen to you. Thank you very much for all you do.
1: Hey, Julie, you know I love Iowa. Thank you so much for calling.

0: Next up, Ann Hudson joining us to dish out some Nashville news. Ann, what's on deck?
1: Well, I wasn't expecting to tear up on a Tuesday early morning, but this story about Morgan Wallen definitely did that. I've got it coming up for you, Granger, in your Nashville news next.

0: Here's what's new in Nashville. 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
1: This Morgan Wallen story completely touched my heart this morning. Something he did quietly. About a year ago, one of his young fans that was fighting cancer sadly passed away. Passed away 2 months after Morgan Wallen had taken him backstage, given him a VIP treatment to his show, including a limo transportation. Well, his mom just posted last week how Morgan Wallen had quietly paid for her son's funeral after giving her son that VIP experience, and it was just so sweet. And she said she still to this day just listens to Morgan Wallen. She's looking forward to going to his concert this summer in memory of her sweet son. And I just thought that was so precious. It's not something Morgan Wallen like blasted out and promoted, but the mom did just say that that happened. And I don't know, it was just so sweet and sad. You know, it feels like every other week a different country artist is getting a new bar down in Nashville. And well, Eric Church was explaining what makes his bar Chiefs different from all the other Broadway bars.
2: We're still the only bar down there that we have singer-songwriters. We have a venue that brings in people, you know, five, six nights a week that maybe can't play anywhere else. We don't make them play other people's songs. We let them play their songs. It's about people being discovered. It's about them being able to play their music to showcase their art in one of the busiest entertainment districts in the country.
1: Definitely a good one to check out if you're making summer plans to stop into Nashville.
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13: I think the underlying theme is Proverbs 3, 4 through 6. Trust in the Lord with all your heart. Lean not on your own understanding. I was trusting in myself. I was making good money. I was idolizing the lifestyle. I was putting everything on my shoulders saying, I'm doing all of this. I'm creating all this. I'm thinking about all this.

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Thanks for locking in here on After Midnight with Granger Smith.

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5: Granger Smith here. It's After Midnight. All you third shifters out there grinding through the night, this one is for you. You're the backbone, seriously, of the overnight. And I want to tell you, too, whatever the reason you're up right now, up early or up late, you're not alone. And I'm glad to be with you. I got a bunch of good country music to play for you. And I got this topic. What's your favorite car or truck? Give me the make, model, color, all the things. 866-607-8383. I've also got Earl Bibbles Jr. coming in here with a dumb criminal story. All this here early on a Tuesday. We're After Midnight.
6: It's

0: Thanks so much for staying up with us. This is After Midnight with Granger Smith.
1: Okay, here we go. Topic of the hour. Give me your favorite car or truck. I'm talking pie in the sky. I'm talking money didn't matter. You win the lottery. What do you want to drive up and park in your driveway? Anything you want. 866-607-8383.
2: Hi, Granger Smith. This is Tyler Starr from Bettendorf, Iowa. And my dream vehicle is a 1958 Plymouth Fury in autumn red with a white top, red interior, gold trim. Same as Christine from the 1986 Christine film.
1: Looking that up right now. 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In fact, the one I'm pulling up right now on Google is that same color. That is nice. I don't think I've ever thought that just seems like a classy car. 866-607-8383.
3: Oh, shoot. 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Nice. 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Mm-hmm. This is Andy out of Lockhart.
1: Candy Apple 82 Chevy Shortbed. I like it. 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I get it. 866-607-8383.
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Okay, diving into something pretty good this hour. What's your favorite car or truck? Easy question. 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

0: just calling from Pingilly, Minnesota. Love listening to the show every night at this time of the morning, because I'm always awake. Have a great day, all you people.
1: I appreciate you, buddy. Thanks for the call and the encouragement. Hey, it's not-

We know the night shift isn't easy. That's why we're bringing the music and the meaning. Granger's with you all night with songs, stories, and conversations that keep it real. Thanks for being a part of the After Midnight family.

A mom in Texas brought Jell-O shots to her kid's fifth grade Christmas party, not realizing they were actually loaded with vodka. After a few kids got sick, the party was definitely over, and so was her day. Earl Dibbles Jr. is going to share this dumb criminal story with us next.

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1: 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She swears she didn't know they had booze in them, bought them from some home sweet shop. But after a few kids started feeling funny, and one boy tapped out after six of them, she figured it out real quick, and cops weren't buying her story, and now she's out on bond. Next time, maybe stick to cookies, ma'am. Dumb.
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9: Hi, I'm Ryan Blaney, a third-generation race car driver, and we dedicate a lot of our time to going as fast as possible. 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
5: Tuesday, early risers, what's up? Welcome to After Midnight with me, Granger Smith. I'm your host. I've got some good news I want to read for y'all coming up. Put a smile on your face, hopefully. Plus some Nashville news with Ann Hudson. She's coming in to talk about your favorite stars out there in Nashville and catch you up with their news. Hang tight for all of this early on a Tuesday. We are After Midnight.

0: Check out this good news. 11-year-old Kane Coles walked into a Tyler, Texas courtroom expecting a quiet legal proceeding and found nearly 45 of his classmates there to cheer him on. Can you imagine this? The students from Bell Elementary showed up to support their friend as he was officially adopted by Vandria and Tyrone Johnson, ending a 2-year journey in foster care. The boy even asked to take a new name, Alexander Kane Johnson. So cool. It was a courtroom full and every single person was smiling. I can only imagine. And that is good news.
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2: 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I've been surfing here since I was a kid. Now, seeing my grandson out on the water, it means everything to me. 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
1: 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And I thought, oh, she'll be back, till she turned around and pointed.

0: flag still waving tonight? Because you're working. 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
1: I'm actually driving 4 hours back to camp for youth pastor up in Minnesota, and my son and one other teenager forgot all of their stuff at camp. 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So it's gonna be a good day.
0: Oh man, kids are gonna be kids. 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

0: Van Hudson coming in with the latest Nashville updates. And what do you have for us today?
1: Geez, there's been a lot of show shuffling, you know, Granger, after Post Malone and Jelly Roll canceled six of their big bleep stadium tour part two shows. I got scoop on that coming up in your Nashville news next. Did you follow me on all

0: Nashville's Music Row. It's Ann Hudson.
1: All right, so you know Post Malone and Jelly Roll had to cancel, I think, like six of their big bleep stadium tour part two shows. And, well, looks like Jelly Roll, now that he has some open dates, is adding some stops to his little bleep shed tour. Can you keep up with all of that? So if you want to check out the full lineup, obviously head over to Jelly Roll's website. If you have plans or want to see him, he is adding some tour dates for you. You know, it feels like every other week, a different country artist is getting a new bar down in Nashville. And, well, Eric Church was explaining what makes his bar Chiefs different from all the other Broadway bars.
2: We're still the only bar down there that we have singer-songwriters. We have a venue that brings in people, you know, five, six nights a week that maybe can't play anywhere else. We don't make them play other people's songs. We let them play their songs. It's about people being discovered. It's about them being able to play their music to showcase their art in one of the busiest entertainment districts in the country.
1: Definitely a good one to check out if you're making summer plans to stop into Nashville.
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1: 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Medical malpractice is the third leading cause of death in America. Don't believe it? Google it. And that doesn't count serious injuries like birth injuries to perfectly healthy children. All doctors wear white jackets, but it doesn't make them all the same. 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I'm John Morgan of Morgan & Morgan. 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
3: KUZZ News, good Tuesday morning. I'm Jeff Lamucci. The Kern County Coroner's Office has identified a Lake Isabella man found dead in the Kern River. The body of 30-year-old Scott Kuykendall was discovered May 5th, about a quarter mile south of the Keysville South boat ramp. An autopsy was conducted, but authorities haven't said exactly what caused Kuykendall's death. There's no word yet on how he got into the water. Kern County celebrates National Police Week, now through May 16th. Ceremonies are being held here and across the nation to honor all law enforcement officers who've lost their lives in the line of duty. The Bakersfield Police Department will honor fallen officers on Thursday at 7 a.m. with a ceremony in front of the police department on Truxton Avenue. National Police Week was established by a joint resolution of Congress in 1962. That same year, President Kennedy proclaimed May 15th as National Peace Officers Memorial Day. Homeowners inside a new neighborhood in Rialto say their cars and mailboxes are being ransacked by criminals, and they want officials to take action. Resident Carl Mayfield tells KTLA it's time to make some changes.
4: Myself and a lot of neighbors, we'd like to see our community gated. I'd like to see our city's officials step up and support that action and remove a lot of the red tape so that we can have these things.
3: One resident also said a homeless man was found sleeping in their HOA clubhouse. The Rialto Police Department says it's increasing patrols in the area. At least six states are tracking travelers potentially exposed to the deadly hantavirus.
5: This comes as American passengers on the cruise ship at the center of a hantavirus outbreak have arrived in Nebraska. At least one passenger tested positive and was transported to the Nebraska Biocontainment Unit. Senate Minority Leader Chuck Schumer is calling on the Trump administration to rehire Centers for Disease Control and Prevention cruise ship inspectors.
3: That's Tammy Trujillo reporting. The Los Angeles Lakers are out of the NBA playoffs after losing four straight games to the Oklahoma City Thunder.
6: L.A. lost at home last night to the defending NBA champions. The final score of 115-110 was much closer than some of the earlier blowouts. It's unclear if last night's game will be the last one LeBron James plays as a Laker. His contract expires at the end of the season, and so far there's no word on any extension. I'm Mark Neufeld.
3: Southern Valley weather now. Hot again in Bakersfield today. High 102. Clear and 63 overnight. Then much cooler Wednesday. Tomorrow's high about 88. Some clouds and 95 in Wofford Heights today. And today's air quality index, unhealthy for sensitive groups, at 126. The morning show with Brandon Ness is next. I'm back in a half hour with more news. Jeff Lamucci here for Bakersfield's News Leader, KUZZ.

0: It's Tuesday. That means that we are so much closer to Vegas.
1: You'd think about that for a second.
0: I did.
1: Yeah.
0: Honestly, I don't know what day of the week it is, what time it is, but we are here with our coffee.

0: KUZZ, Brent and Ness in the morning, 534. If you had to guess, what is the most popular name, male or female, in the world?
1: Otani.
0: No, it's much more common than that.
1: Taylor.
0: Closer, Michael. Michael is the number one most popular name.
1: Right now?
0: Yes. According to the latest census data, Mike or Michael, the most popular name. There's 3.5 million of them. So one in every 100 people is named Mike or Michael. We have one.
1: I have, yeah. I got two Michaels in my family.
0: John is the second most popular. James is third. Then comes the most popular female name, which is Mary. And then Robert and David.
1: We've talked about this before. I feel like my name is not that common.
0: Neither is mine.
1: No.
0: The thing I think about these is, well, maybe not John so much, but they have lots of variations. So there's Mike or Michael, Roberts or Bob, Rob, right? They all, same with David, Dave.
1: Is the nickname for Robert Bob?
0: Yeah. You didn't know that? Bob comes from Robert?
1: Well, Bobby, but Robert, Bob, like that doesn't even make sense. How does Bob come from Robert?
0: A lot of people named Bob, their legal name is Robert.
1: But how does it come from?
0: I don't know.
1: Do they just mix the letters up?
0: Maybe. People start writing their R's as B's.
1: These are just questions that
0: I know.
1: I
0: know, you learned something new today.
1: But I have questions, like, who started this? Like, where did this trick come
0: from? Somebody named Robert, like, just got called Bob by, like, a friend, like, stuck.
1: All right, so it's not Bobby.
0: No.
1: Robert.
0: Yeah.
1: Got it.
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2: I'm really excited about this, but also stressed.
1: I keep telling you, you don't have to stress. We're just going to have conversations with people we know.
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1: Fashion, what you're gonna wear?
2: I haven't packed anything.
1: I haven't packed anything either. I don't know what I'm gonna wear.
2: I was thinking about that last night. I was like, that's first world problems. I'm happy to go, happy to take you guys along with us.
1: So to give you a little bit behind the scenes, how it works is we will have a space, almost if you can think of like a red carpet situation. 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And over the course of 2 days, Friday and Saturday, we'll have about 40 artists. Some who are nominees, some who are performers, some who have already won.
2: Yeah.
1: 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We'll get to chat, and yeah, we're gonna have some fun.
2: Yeah, I was a fly on the wall for CMAs when you did it there. I got to watch you while we did the show together. So, it's very chaotic, but in a fun way.
1: Some of the artists we're scheduled to talk to over the weekend, Alexandra Kay from our class of 2026, Ashley McBride, Avriana, who's already won, Dasha, Drew Baldridge from last year's class, George Burge, John Morgan, who we love, Lee Bryce, Chris Young, Riley Green, Cody Johnson, Zach Top. So it's going to be a fun weekend.
2: Do you think Kojo's going to remember us, or do we have to be out of breath for him to remember us?
1: Maybe if, like, when he comes up, like, you stand over like you're dying.
2: With my boots thrown?
1: Yeah. He'll be like, I got you.
2: I remember that, girl.
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1: 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We'll play Secret Sound coming up in about half an hour. Right now, it's Jeff Lamucci.
7: Thank you, Brent. Good morning, everybody. Last chance to weigh in on a Bakersfield sewer rate hike. That story is coming up. But first, we check traffic. Oh, by the way, Highway Patrol Officer George Toro is off today. Just one incident to tell you about. Alfred Harrell Highway, just east of Panorama Drive. Watch for some debris, including logs, a bumper, and some concrete in the number 2 lane. In the news this morning, Bakersfield property owners have one final chance to comment on a proposed 5-year sewer rate increase before the Bakersfield City Council votes on it on Wednesday. The proposal would raise the annual rate from $247 to $475 in fiscal year 26-27. Rates would then increase by $100 each year until reaching $875 a year by fiscal year 2030-31. City Manager Christian Clegg tells 23ABC the city scheduled a second hearing after discovering about 30% of affected households did not receive required Proposition 218 notices because of a mailing error.
8: We have over 100,000 utility accounts that are part of our sewer system, and there was about 30,000 individuals that didn't get that original notice.
7: If approved, the first increase would begin July 1st. The additional hearing takes place at 5:15 p.m. tomorrow at City Hall Chambers on Truxton Avenue. A Kern County judge has dismissed all drug charges against former Arvin Police Sergeant Delia Reyes. On Monday, the judge ruled there was not enough evidence for the case to move forward. Reyes was arrested in 2023, charged with felony drug possession while armed with a loaded firearm, along with two misdemeanor drug offenses. The case stemmed from an investigation into Reyes's former boyfriend, who was accused of selling drugs. The American Red Cross is offering incentives to attract blood and platelet donors. The organization says it's important to get donors this month, so they can also give again later in the summer when donations run lower due to vacations.
0: I have worked with countless kids in my time as a nurse, and I can't tell you how many of them relied on blood transfusions.
7: That's a video about donating. Through May 17th, you can receive a $20 Amazon gift card, and from May 18th through the 31st, you can get a Red Cross beach towel. 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The average price for regular gasoline here in Bakersfield is topping out today at $6.06 per gallon. Southern Valley weather now. A heat advisory remains in effect through today with Bakersfield's high expected at around 102. Clear tonight, low 63. Sunny and cooler tomorrow with a high of 88. Sunny and 103 today in China Lake. And right now, 71 degrees at 558. I'm Jeff Lamucci for Bakersfield's News Leader, KUZZ.
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0: Brent and Ness in the morning, 608. You just told me you are not very much of a cereal person.
1: No. That's not what I said. I said I like cereal, but I don't think I have eaten cereal in about like 5 years.
0: Okay, well, you can't be a big cereal person if you haven't eaten it in 5 years.
1: Don't go for it. I don't know why, but I'm not a breakfast eater. You know this.
0: I do know that.
1: I eat like a bagel or a toast. I'm not like a huge breakfast connoisseur.
0: I have here America's most popular cereals. Can you know any of the top five? Well, I mean, these are all generally big brands.
1: I'm gonna go with
0: one in three definitely are.
1: Kellogg's, like Tony.
0: Frosted Flakes.
1: There you go.
0: That is number 12, so not even in the top five.
1: Cheerios?
0: Farther down, number 10.
1: Cheerios is like a national one. Trix?
0: Trix is number 3.
1: Cause it's for kids.
0: Yeah.
1: Lucky Charms?
0: Lucky Charms, number 7.
1: And Captain Crunch?
0: Captain Crunch, not even on this list. Number 1, Fruit Loops.
1: Really? I don't like Fruit Loops.
0: I know.
1: I'm not a big Fruit Loops.
0: Number 2, Rice Krispies. But see, a part of me wonders, is it really the cereal or are people buying it to make Rice Krispie treats? So, I mean, yeah, it's based on sales, but...
1: I don't like it in a cereal. I do love me a Rice Krispie treat.
0: Yeah. Trix at 3, Cinnamon Toast Crunch, number 4.
1: It's not my favorite.
0: And Honey Bunches of Oats, number 5.
1: Okay, Honey Bunches of Oats is really good, but Captain Crunch.
0: Yeah, I'm really surprised Captain Crunch isn't even really on the list. Cookie Crisp is at 6.
1: Cookie Crisp is before Captain Crunch?
0: Yeah.
1: Okay, rip that list up.
0: And number 7 is Raisin Bran.
1: Okay. Honestly,
0: I do like me some Raisin Bran Crunch, though. I know, I'm not a raisin person. That's really the only place I'll eat it. The look on your face when I said I enjoy Raisin Bran Crunch was like...
1: The hypocrisy.
0: How is that being...
1: You are so, like, disgusted by raisins.
0: Yeah, but you had that crunch in the bran.
1: It's a raisin. What is the difference between a raisin cookie and that raisin cereal?
0: I feel like I just said it's the bran and the crunch. You're right. There's nothing.
1: You are a strange little man.
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1: Crazy news yesterday unfolding as word came out that on Saturday, Chase Matthew was playing a festival in Kentucky, Chase from our class of 2026. As they walked off stage, his bass player was arrested basically for abusing a child. Chase yesterday addressed the situation saying, when I first heard the allegations, I was sick to my stomach. I would never associate myself with a person I think could be even remotely capable of something like this, much less hire them to be on my team. He's no longer obviously with Chase's band, and he's being held on $75,000 bond. But, man, that's crazy.
2: That is insane.
1: Megan Patrick slowly building her country music career, but she posted a really raw, honest video on Instagram yesterday saying, you know, when she first found out she was pregnant, her first thought after being excited was, how is this going to affect my career? And she was determined not to slow down. But she announced yesterday, based on the advice of her family, her friends, her husband, Mitchell Tenpenny, she is shutting down for the tour. She just, for her health and for her baby's health, she just has to cancel shows till after the baby's
2: born. Well, last week I was just thinking, like, man, like, she is amazing for being out there pregnant and doing all that, because I could never. So when she did come out and say that she was canceling, I was like, that, honey, like, do not push your body.
1: Right. You have to do what's best for your family. Yeah. And I mean, you think about it, right now is festival season, so a lot of these artists are playing in 90-100 degree heat. It's not probably the most conducive for her health.
2: No, but all of her fans, they understand. Her health is the most important thing ever.
1: And Brad Paisley has a brand new album coming out, Tackle Box. One of the cool things I like about it is there are some new songs, but there are also songs he wrote back during like Mud on the Tires and those airs that never made it to those albums. He's now going to save and release as part of Tackle Box.
2: I was right. He was coming out with a new album.
1: Yeah. It's been, 9 years?
2: 2017 was the last time we got a full album. Not a Christmas, because it came out with a Christmas album, but this is the first time we're getting a Brad Paisley album.
1: 615 at 615.

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1: I could use that. 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
0: Secret Sound around the corner. It's currently 6:26. Right now, it's Jeff LaMucci.
5: Good morning, everybody. Preventing a sexually transmitted disease here in Kern County. That story is coming up. First, another look at the roadways. Just this one incident. Alfred Harrell Highway, just east of Panorama Drive. They're still dealing with some debris in the roadway, including logs, concrete, a bumper blocking the number 2 lane. In the news this morning, the Bakersfield City School District is beginning a process to rename Cesar E. Chavez Elementary School, and they're asking for suggestions about a new name. A letter issued Monday states the Board of Education has expressed the importance of ensuring that the school's future identity continues to honor, inflect, and reflect the legacy, contributions, values, and enduring impact of local farm workers. The move comes after a scathing New York Times report in March revealing extensive allegations of sexual abuse and misconduct against the late Cesar Chavez, who co-founded the United Farm Workers Union. You can offer your name suggestions online at docs.google.com. Kern County supervisors are expected to approve a grant agreement with the state today to help prevent a sexually transmitted disease, which health experts say could help protect babies from being infected in the womb. KGET's Tammy Melchak reports congenital syphilis is on the rise across the nation.
6: CS can cause miscarriage, stillbirth, prematurity, low birth weight, and the death of a baby shortly after being born. But Kern Public Health says it can be prevented if a pregnant woman with syphilis receives appropriate antibiotic treatment at least 30 days before delivery. The County Board of Supervisors is expected to approve a grant agreement between Kern Public Health and the California Department of Public Health for $140,000. The funds would be reimbursed for local services that help prevent and manage cases of congenital syphilis.
5: Kern County has the highest syphilis rate in California. A person is dead after a house fire to the north of us. It happened early Monday in Springville. Tulare County fire crews responded around 5:30 a.m. to a home on Avenue 176 where flames and heavy smoke could be seen from miles away. Authorities say a body and possible animal remains were discovered during a final search of the home. Republicans scored a victory Monday in the Supreme Court in the ongoing voter map battle.
7: In a 6-3 ruling, the justices lifted a federal court's injunction against Alabama Republicans' congressional map, paving the way for it to be used in the 2026 midterms. The move gives Republicans a shot at picking up at least one extra House seat. The conservative justices agreed to allow Alabama to remove one of the state's two majority black districts. I'm Tammy Trujillo.
5: Southern Valley weather now. More triple digits in Bakersfield today. High of about 102. Mostly clear tonight. 63 for the low. Sunny and cooler tomorrow. High on Wednesday about 88. Sunny and 87 today in Tehachapi. And right now 71 degrees at 629. I'm Jeff Lamucci for Bakersfield's news leader, KUZZ.
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0: KUZZ, Brent and Ness in the morning. It is 6:33, which means it's time for
1: Secret Sound.
0: We are going to play the Secret Sound for you twice. If you need to take a close listen to it, we'll then clear the lines and grab caller 10. Shall we do this?
1: All right, play it. One more time. You got to go louder.
0: All right, one more time.
1: Louder.
0: You never get it three times. Here we go.
1: There we go. Sorry, hard of hearing. So.
0: Okay. 842-5555.
1: I can't hear.
0: 842-5555. Lines are clear. They're open now. Caller 10, you get to play the Secret Sound of KUZZ.

0: 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The jackpot is $1,250. We have Adam on the line. Adam, we're going to play you the secret sound one more time. All right, Adam, how's it going today?
1: Good.
2: All right, Adam, your one chance.
0: What do you think the secret sound is?
1: Flipping on and off a light switch.
0: Flipping on and off a light switch. No, I'm sorry. It is not flipping on and off a light switch. Good guess. We'll play again at 8:30, this time for $1,300. Adam, I hope you get back through.
1: Appreciate it. Thank you, guys.
0: All right. We play four more times today, 8:30, 11:30, 2:30, and 5:30.
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0: and Fast Car. When you go grocery shopping, do you check the expiration date on everything?
1: Oh, I am the expiration queen. I check it even before I eat it at home.
0: I do it on certain things. Like, I definitely do it on meat. I do it on milk. If I'm grabbing a can off the shelf, I don't ever look.
1: Okay, my issue now is that I know I have a problem because Alexander looks for expiration dates.
0: You've trained him.
1: That's when I know I'm like, ugh, girl, I gotta calm down.
0: 1 out of 10 people say they do not check the expiration date on anything while shopping. I mean, I feel like by doing that, I think for the most part, stores try, but I mean, there's always something they're gonna miss, especially, right, the dry, non-perishable foods. So, I mean, yeah, if you don't check it at all, you're bound to buy something that's expired.
1: Yeah. I mean, have you checked, like, your condiments in your fridge lately?
0: Yes. I usually do that because, like, before I squirt it on my, like, I want to make sure it's still good.
1: Yeah. I check mine weekly.
0: KUCC.
1: I have a problem.
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0: 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And for our local celebrities, happy birthday to Amaya Santiago, 19 today, and that is from Audrey and David. Happy birthday to OJ from your mom, Sarah. Happy birthday to Faith Dobbs. She turned 2 on Saturday, and that's from Gamma and Papa. And Raylan, 22 today, and that is from your dad.
1: On the celebrity board today, someone you have met recently is celebrating their 71st birthday. You got a guess?
0: No, I have no idea.
1: Where you look, where you like, Kix Brooks?
0: Stop it!
1: Kix Brooks, 71 today. You went and you like chased him down for a photo with Stagecoach.
0: He didn't meet me willingly. They don't do radio. They don't do radio. He came by and did I beg him for a photo?
1: Yes, you did.
0: He was so, honestly though, he was so nice about it. He was. You were there. He was very nice.
1: He was. Ronnie waved, but

0: He wasn't stopping.
1: No, but Ronnie was a delight.
0: He was. I'm just saying, Ronnie waved. He was nice. He asked me how I was, but he was not
1: Ronnie
0: stopping.
1: Ronnie was on a mission. He goes, it's a great day, isn't it? He booked it. Now, Kix, when he turned around, that's what he made a mistake with me. He made eye contact. When he made eye contact, it was game over. I'm sorry.
0: Happy birthday, Ronnie.
1: Happy birthday,
0: Ronnie. Happy birthday, Kix.
1: Kix, I'm really sorry for stalking you down. But it was worth it. 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
0: 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On the way next, Ness plays the Brent feud. The most eligible bachelors and bachelorettes in country. Right now, it's Jeff Lanucci.
6: Good Tuesday morning to you. Another delay in the trial of a suspected DUI driver at the Bakersfield Christmas Parade. That story is coming up. First, traffic for you. Southbound Interstate 5 north of Old River Road. Watch for a guy outside his vehicle waving down traffic. Apparently needs some kind of help there. Eastbound 58 at General Beale Road. There's a couple of small brush fires off to the side. So you want to drive with caution if you happen to be in that area. In the news today, a court hearing was postponed Monday in the case of 75-year-old Alan Booth, who faces several charges after an alleged DUI crash at the Bakersfield Christmas Parade. The judge rescheduled the hearing for Thursday after Booth's defense attorney asked for a delay because of a health issue. Prosecutors say Booth drove his pickup truck while drunk with a blood alcohol level more than three times the legal limit and injured several people at the parade in December 2023. He was separately convicted in January on misdemeanor DUI charges in another case. The start date for the latest trial has been delayed numerous times. Bakersfield police are asking for help identifying a driver involved in a hit-and-run accident that injured a juvenile riding a motorized minibike. That crash happened April 15th around 10:05 p.m. near the 600 block of Plans Road east of Southchester Avenue. Police are searching for a light gray Dodge Charger, which struck the vehicle from behind, then fled westbound on Plans Road. The victim suffered moderate injuries. Anyone with information is asked to contact the Bakersfield Police Department. President Trump is headed to China today to meet with Chinese President Xi Jinping. Meanwhile, a Southern California mayor was an illegal agent for China. More on that from Jason Nathanson.
7: Former Arcadia Mayor Eileen Wong was spreading pro-China propaganda in the U.S. with a fake news website between 2020 and 2022. She pleaded guilty to the charges in court Monday. The U.S. Attorney's Office says Wong and her fiancé ran the site U.S. News Center, which was supposed to be a news source for the local Chinese-American community. But apparently the Chinese government would tell Wong what to post, like articles denying forced labor and genocide in China. She'd then publish and report back data on website users. She faces 10 years in prison.
6: The Los Angeles Lakers are out of the NBA playoffs after losing four straight games to the Oklahoma City Thunder.
8: LA lost at home last night to the defending NBA champions. The final score of 115 to 110 was much closer than some of the earlier blowouts. It's unclear if last night's game will be the last one LeBron James plays as a Laker. His contract expires at the end of the season, and so far there's no word on any extension. I'm Mark Neufeld.
6: Southern Valley weather now. Hot again in Bakersfield today. High 102, clear and 63 overnight. Then much cooler Wednesday. Tomorrow's high about 88. Sunny 100 and 102 in California City today. And right now we're looking at 72 degrees at 658. I'm Jeff Lamucci for Bakersfield's news leader, KUZZ.
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I'm 6 years old. I pledge allegiance to the flag of the United States of America and to the republic for which it stands, one nation, under God, indivisible, with liberty and justice for all.

0: Ronnie Dunn and birthday boy Kicks Brooks. He is 71 today. All right, it is time for the Brent Feud. I have here a survey question. Top five answers are on the board. You'll have five guesses to get as many of the top five as you think you can. Name the most eligible bachelor or bachelorette in country music.
1: Morgan Wallen.
0: Morgan Wallen. Survey says number three.
1: Number three. Okay, we're going to go with Riley Green.
0: Riley Green. Show me Riley. Number two.
1: Ella Langley.
0: Ella Langley. So far, you're two for two. Make it three for three. She's number one. So we've got Ella at one, Riley at two, Morgan at three. Number four and five are still on the board.
1: Megan Maroney.
0: Megan Maroney. Show me Megan. She's number four. You know, the weird thing is, like, a bunch of them have all dated each other.
1: I know. I was thinking that. Now,
0: Megan and Morgan, Riley and Ella.
1: This
0: Riley.
1: Is where it gets really tricky for me, because I really don't know who number five is.
0: Yes. One last guess.
1: I'm going to go. Well, I've gotten you wrong.
0: So you're right.
1: Co-Wetzel.
0: Co-Wetzel.
1: If he's...
0: Not Co-Wetzel.
1: I mean, I know you're engaged, but whatever. Zach Top.
0: Zach Top.
1: Dustin Lynch?
0: Dustin Lynch!
1: I don't know. It's the only one else I can think of that's...
0: Number five is Tucker Wetmore.
1: What? I'm so sorry, Tucker. I am so sorry.
0: Ladies love him some Tucker Wetmore,
1: I
0: guess. You just don't think of him as being an eligible bachelor in country music.
1: He's a child.
0: That I'll give you. Dustin, Zach, and Co are all a little bit older.
1: They're all...
0: Honestly... If we, you really shouldn't be thinking of Tucker Wetmore in that capacity, so I'm with you.
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0: Jerry's Wrecker and Wagon Wheel, 712. It's Brent and Ness in the morning. Coming up next, if you missed it last week, I told you Gracie's engaged. She's getting married.
1: Yeah, and I got like 6 places that you can send invitations and might get a little gift.
0: Really?
1: Or something cool. I don't know. I've only done 1 out of the 6, but I've been married, what, forever now.
0: All right, we'll get your 6 free wedding gifts coming up. Just when

0: Francis, Gracie is getting married. We have a wedding date now. It's in October.
1: Oh my gosh, it's coming soon. So the invites are coming out, correct?
0: Yes. So yeah, save the dates, wedding invites. There's one coming your way.
1: Oh, I cannot wait. Now, I have six of these. She needs to save six so that she can put send them to these places because they apparently will give you something.
0: Really?
1: Can you guess any of these six places?
0: Oh, I'm all about the free. Let's see, who does this kind of thing where, like, they give you free stuff?
1: One out of the six I did, and they did give me something.
0: Off the top of my head, I'm going to go, like, nothing that's traditional wedding, like, that you would register for. So I'm going to take Amazon and, like, Crate and Barrel and that stuff out. I'm going to go, like, who's, like, really good with this type of stuff? So I'm going to start with, like, that you really like once. Like, I'm going to go like Wendy's. Like, I feel like Wendy's is very trendy.
1: No.
0: Like, okay.
1: You're wrong. But In-N-Out, well, they're known for sending branded merch, gift cards, or handwritten notes to couples.
0: So In-N-Out is one of the six?
1: Yeah, one of the six.
0: Okay. Who else would send you something? What if we go something like,
1: You're killing me right now.
0: Target?
1: No. Target's not on this list. It's in the top six places. So, no. None of those kind of brands. Now, the number one on this list, and I can tell you that I've done it, and they did send me a card back, and it was really cute. Disney.
0: Really?
1: If you send it to Disney, people often receive a congratulatory card. I got one, and I still have it from Minnie and Mickey congratulating us on our wedding.
0: Okay, that's pretty awesome.
1: So, Southwest Airlines is number two.
0: What would they give you?
1: Couples have reported getting honeymoon travel vouchers or drink coupons.
0: Really?
1: Molly, no, Gracie can't, but she'd give it away.
0: Yeah.
1: I'll take it. Yeah. Gracie sent it so I can get it.
0: Where do I get the drink coupon?
1: There's a place there, though, you love. You love the milkshakes here at this fast food place.
0: Oh, Chick-fil-A?
1: Chick-fil-A. It's a the TikTok and Reddit say that couples, they receive gift cards or cute congratulation packages.
0: See, I was on the right track
1: with
0: Wendy's.
1: You were. Yeah. And In-N-Out and Coca-Cola Company, they'll give you Coke merch coupons. This number six, you'll never, ever guess. Ever.
0: Home Depot. Because once you get married, you're going to be there a lot.
1: Lucasfilm.
0: Oh, okay.
1: Yes. So, like, the people have reported receiving signed cards, themed keepsakes, and congratulatory mail from Galaxy Far, Far Away.
0: Well, I think especially now tied in with the Disney company. That's very on brand.
1: And there's, like, a cult following for, like, Star Wars. Yeah. Like, they're, like, May the 4th be with you.
0: Yeah.
1: Like, it's a big deal. But no, she needs to do some of these. The Disney one is the cutest, especially when, like, you open it. Like, it's like, they sent it back.
0: So in theory, you send them a wedding invitation, and then, you know, if you're lucky, they send you something free back.
1: Yeah, I sent one to Her Royal Highness Queen Elizabeth. I didn't get nothing back. I was really sad about that one. I wanted her to come to my wedding. If you know, like, you know I love the monarchy.
0: Yes, the countdown's on. Five months till Father of the Bride Day.
1: Are you okay?
0: Check back in 5 months.
1: So no.
0: No, I'm good. It's great. It's great.

0: J-U-Z-Z, Brennan Ness in the morning, 7:23. Coming up, if you missed it yesterday, we announced a brand new game that starts Monday, $1,000 Minute.
1: Yes, so if you missed out on that, we're going to play it again for you.
0: Yes, Ness and I will do a practice round, so you're all good to go on Monday. 60 seconds, 10 questions. You get them all right, it's $1,000. We'll practice coming up on K-U-Z-Z.
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0: All right, we're going to play a practice round of $1,000 Minute. Coming up right now, it's Jeff Lamucci.
5: Thank you, sir. Good morning, everybody. Bakersfield officials are considering a sewer rate hike, but they want your input before they make a decision. That story is coming up. First, a look at traffic for you. Southbound Interstate 5 north of Old River Road. Watch for a man outside his vehicle waving down other drivers. The vehicle is in the number 4 lane. And eastbound 58 at General Beale Road, there's a couple of small brush fires off to the side. They're not directly affecting your traffic this morning. KUZZ News Time now, 7:25. Bakersfield property owners have one final chance to comment on a proposed 5-year sewer rate increase before the Bakersfield City Council votes on Wednesday. The proposal would raise the annual rate from $247 to $475 in the fiscal year 2026-27. Rates would then increase by $100 each year until reaching $875 annually by fiscal year 2030-31. City Manager Christian Clegg tells 23ABC the city scheduled a second hearing after discovering about 30% of affected households did not receive required Proposition 218 notices because of a mailing error.
6: We have over 100,000 utility accounts that are part of our sewer system, and there was about 30,000 individuals that didn't get that original notice.
5: That second hearing will take place at 5:15 p.m. tomorrow at City Hall Chambers on Truxton Avenue. The Kern County Coroner's Office has identified a man who was killed in a solo vehicle crash near Delano. 21-year-old Marcio Sanchez died May 6th when his Chevy Silverado veered off the roadway as he was heading westbound on Willems Avenue west of Browning Road. He hit a tree, died at the scene. The Senate is advancing the nomination of Kevin Warsh to the Federal Reserve Board of Governors.
7: On this vote, the yeas are 49, the nays are 44, and the motion is agreed to.
5: Monday's procedural vote came after the Senate Banking Committee had previously approved Warsh's nomination along party lines. Rough going on Wall Street this morning. The Dow is off 239 points, the S&P 500 down 30, the NASDAQ off 168. Young people in the U.S. feel much less positive about the job market than older people, and it's the largest gap of any country in the world.
8: A new Gallup World Poll finds 43% of Americans between 15 and 34 think it's a good time to find a job. That's compared to 64% of those 55 and older. The only other places where a similar pattern exists are China, Hong Kong, Serbia, the United Arab Emirates, and Norway. There are other countries where young people are less optimistic, but older adults in those places share a similar outlook. I'm Tammy Trujillo.
5: Southern Valley weather now. Heat advisory remains in effect through today, with Bakersfield's high expected to hit about 102. Clear skies tonight, low 63, and then sunny and cooler tomorrow, high of 88. Sunny and 95 today in Kernville, and right now 73 degrees at 728. I'm Jeff Lamucci for Bakersfield's news leader, KUZZ.
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0: Luke Combs, Sleepless in a Hotel Room, number one song in country music this week. If you missed it yesterday, we announced a brand new game that starts Monday. It's called $1,000 Minute. Here's how it's going to work. Every weekday, 7:30, we will grab caller 10. That person will get 60 seconds on the clock. They have to get all 10 questions correct in that 60 seconds. If they do, they'll win $1,000.
1: Yeah, I'm nervous for you right now.
0: I know. So we're going to practice. Yesterday, I ran the game with Ness. Yeah. Today, she's going to run the game with me.
1: Okay.
0: Now, I will say, if you get a question and you don't know the answer, you're allowed to pass. You will have to come back to it and answer that question within the 60 seconds to get your $1,000.
1: Yeah, because you have to get all 10, correct?
0: Correct. And, you know, you can keep guessing. So, I mean, like, let's say you get one wrong. You can keep going. Like, you can keep guessing. You have the 60 seconds to get all 10 questions. All right, are we ready?
1: Let's go. Number one, what social media platform was originally limited to 140 characters?
0: Twitter or X.
1: Yes.
0: Okay.
1: Who is the youngest sibling in The Simpsons?
0: Maggie.
1: Yes. 9 times 6 is?
0: 54.
1: Yes. In what year did Apollo 11 moon landing take place?
0: Oh my gosh. 1961?
1: No.
0: 1964?
1: No.
0: Okay, pass.
1: What does WWW stand for?
0: World Wide Web.
1: Yes. What is the largest ocean on Earth?
0: Pacific.
1: Which Michael Jackson album is the best-selling album of all time?
0: Thriller.
1: Yes. How many sides does a hexagon have?
0: Hex is 6.
1: Yes. Which famous scientist developed the theory of general relativity?
0: Einstein.
1: Yes. The four presidents on Mount Rushmore National Memorial are?
0: Washington, yep. Lincoln,
1: yep.
0: Jefferson, Roosevelt.
1: Yep. All right. In what year did Apollo 11 moon landing take place?
0: 1962.
1: No.
0: 1965.
1: No.
0: 1968.
1: No.
0: 1970.
1: No.
0: 1971.
1: 1969. You skipped over.
0: I mean, I'm acting like I actually could have won $1,000.
1: But you went from 1960 to 1970. I was like, oh, you're going to get it. And you just skipped.
0: My history teacher hopes. I knew it was in the 60s, which is why I...
1: Literally, you almost had it, but you skipped right over it.
0: Dang. All right. Well, see, I would not have won $1,000.
1: Yesterday, I didn't win $1,000 either because of the geologist, whatever.
0: Yeah, yesterday was, yes. What is the name of a scientist who studies fossils?
1: Geologist. No, has a fancy word
0: Haley.
1: For it.
0: So that's how the game is played. We'll practice again tomorrow. I'll have a new 10 questions for Ness. And you can play 7:30 starting Monday. That's how it works. You get all kinds of categories. You can win $1,000.

0: ready for work stress so you can handle the being at work stress.
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0: KUZZ, Brendan Ness in the morning, 7:40. All right, coming up next, I'll ask you now, like, just off the top of your head, what is the most unique thing in your purse? Like, something like, because, I mean, you have all the regular stuff that, people, we've done this before, we've gone through your purse.
1: My bedazzled Advil holder.
0: Yeah, that's pretty unique.
1: Okay. I bedazzled it. Because why have just a boring headache? Have a bedazzled headache.
0: Right. Okay, so coming up, we're going to ask you, ladies, what is the most unique thing in your purse? We'll find out on KUZZ.
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0: KUZZ, Brent and Ness in the morning, 7:46. Let me ask you, what is the most unique thing in your purse? So you said a bedazzled Advil. Is there anything else you've ever had in your purse at some point that was totally random? Not tied to your kid, not tied to whatever you need?
1: My tripod.
0: Just in there?
1: My tripod stays in my purse just for like work stuff. I mean, for the most part, they're all functional pieces that I need.
0: We're asking you this morning, what is the most unique thing in your purse? Give us a call, 842-5555, 842-5555.
1: Would you consider having a deodorant in your bag at all times random? Because your girl is not smelling at all.
0: Because I agree with you, that's functional. Like you never know when you may need to refresh your deodorant. I get that. I feel like guys that carry bags, a lot of them will have deodorant in it, sure.
1: In this heat, we need to reapply. 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

0: We are talking about the most random thing in your purse. What do you got?
1: Pimple patches.
0: Pimple patches.
2: I have some in my purse.
0: Do you?
2: Yes, because you never know. You never know. And they come in handy.
1: They do.
0: Hi, good morning, KUZZ. What would you say is the most random thing in your purse?
3: I have a breathalyzer.
0: Okay, that's random. You just want to make sure you're okay to drive?
3: No, actually, I don't drink. It's for my kids.
0: Okay, so that way you know what they've been doing.
3: Yes.
0: I get the safety part of that.
2: Okay, well, how about a steak knife?
0: You never know. Okay.
2: That's what someone said. They have it in their purse. They got it at a home show and they like it. So they keep it safe in their purse.
0: Yeah, if you go to a restaurant and you want to make sure like your meat is cut the way you want, steak knife. Also, it has the added value of like protection.
2: Okay, well, our girl Stace, she texts in. I'm not going to say the first part, but that's funny, girl. That's funny. Second part, she has remote.
0: I don't want to know.
2: A remote portable EKG device. She
0: has
2: to check her heart at all times and perform an EKG.
0: Yeah.
2: That is random. But
0: yeah, she needs it. Probably needs that.
2: Yes.
0: Yeah. Thank you so much. Yeah, you can feel free to text us on the Bakersfield Mazda text line, 661-842-5555, if you have another random thing in your purse. We do want to tell you Secret Sound Jackpot's up to $1,300. 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
3: 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Coming up, I think Ness and I are both in trouble with our eyesight. Thanks to a new scientific study, we'll talk about that. Right now, it's Jeff Lamucci.
4: Good Tuesday morning, everybody. It's Juror Appreciation Week in Kern County. That story is coming up, and after another check of traffic for you, southbound Interstate 5 north of Old River Road, CHP is still dealing with an individual outside his vehicle. That guy's been waving down other drivers, and the vehicle is stuck in the number 4 lane. In the news this morning, a 33-year-old Bakersfield woman has been arrested on suspicion of DUI after an alleged wrong-way crash on Highway 99. Gabrielle Valdez reportedly drove a Chevy Impala southbound in the northbound lanes of 99 and collided head-on with a Honda driven by an 18-year-old woman. It happened Saturday night near Rosedale Highway. Both drivers suffered minor to moderate injuries and were taken to Kern Medical. The California Highway Patrol is investigating. Kern County Superior Court is celebrating Juror Appreciation Week. It runs this week through Friday to recognize the dedication and service of jurors in the community. Established by the California Legislature in 1998, the week honors citizens who give their time to help uphold the fundamental right to a trial by jury. The court says each year millions of Californians answer the call to serve, making this important American tradition possible. President Trump says a ceasefire with Iran is barely holding on. NBC's Michael Kastner reports the president made the comment to reporters in the Oval Office on Monday.
5: Right now, it's on life support.
6: This comes after he rejected Iran's response to a U.S. proposal to end the war over the weekend. Yesterday, he called Iran's response a piece of garbage. Iran's top negotiator says the U.S. will have to accept his country's peace plan or else American taxpayers will pay the price. Mohammed Bagher Ghalibaf posted on X Monday that there's no alternative but to accept the rights of the Iranian people as laid out in the country's 14-point proposal to the U.S. If not, he says the war will drag on at a cost to the American taxpayer.
4: Back here at home, in the past 2 months, the price of fueling up cargo ships at the ports of Los Angeles and Long Beach has nearly doubled.
7: The LA Times reports the cost of filling up with shipping fuel in LA County is nearly 20% higher than at other major ports in the U.S. and worldwide. The two local ports have also seen the highest fuel rate increases of any port since the war with Iran started. Some ships require the equivalent of millions of gallons of fuel. Like with vehicles, that fuel costs more in California. The extra costs are expected to eventually be passed on to consumers in the form of products that arrive at the port. Several companies are imposing fuel surcharges. I'm Daniel Martindale.
4: Southern Valley Weather. Now more triple digits in Bakersfield today, high around 102, mostly clear tonight, low 63, sunny and cooler tomorrow, high on Wednesday about 88, and sunny and 86 today in Fraser Park. Right now 77 degrees at 7:56. 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

0: KUZZ, Brent and Ness in the morning. Okay, so I know factually we both do this thing that scientists say could ruin your eyesight. We both do this. It has nothing to do with our phones.
1: You know for a fact that I do it.
0: Yes.
1: Nah.

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0: KUZZ, Brennan Ness in the morning, 6 minutes after 8 o'clock. Okay, I know factually you and I both do this. Okay, to be fair, I've never seen you do it, but we've had several discussions about it. Because you sleep with more than one pillow.
1: Oh, yeah. I sleep with like four.
0: I sleep with two. Using more than one pillow might keep you from snoring all night, might give you a more comfortable night's sleep. But according to a new study, it can also mess with your vision.
1: How? How does that mess with your vision for having multiple pillows?
0: British researchers found that two or more pillows can increase the pressure in your eyes depending on how you position your neck, which is especially concerning for anyone with glaucoma or glaucoma in their family history.
1: What's that?
0: Eye doctors usually recommend against sleeping flat for the same reason. You need to try, even if you have multiple pillows, to stay below a 20-degree incline. Like, I mean, I don't even know, like, how would I measure that?
1: Mine's not about incline. It's about, like, having a little fort around me. Like, nobody can get next to me. I have a pillow here. I have a pillow here. It's just that security blanket. Like, you literally can't touch me.
0: Like, you are walled off.
1: Yeah,
0: at
1: I am.
0: Night.
1: Mm-hmm. Yeah. Absolutely.
0: How many fingers am I holding up?
1: Three.
0: So far, so good. Vision's not compromised.
1: I haven't been to the eye doctor since high school.
0: I've not been to the eye doctor in a while.
1: So is that a bit?
0: I probably need to get like a vision test.
1: If you work at an eye doctor, make us go. Yeah. That's another place that scares me. They have a white coat. Last time I went, I remember doing my eye test and I banged my head forward on the thing. It was very traumatic.
0: I understand. I bang my head against the wall every day.
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0: KUZZ, Brent and Ness in the morning. Coming up, I have an important question to ask Ness about talking on the phone.
1: This can go...

0: KUZZ, Brent and Ness in the morning. There are some people who are really, what's the word I'm looking for? I guess I'll say picky about using the phone. Other people, not so much. People do lots of different things while they're on the phone. I'll give you the numbers after you answer yes, and I'll answer too. Yes or no, have you been talking to someone on the phone while also like doing, like have you multitasked at work? Like basically, I'm typing an email, I'm talking to you on the phone.
1: Absolutely.
0: Same. Yes, yes.
1: I FaceTime too at my desk, so I'm like this, and I'm talking to my mother.
0: 78% of men and 71% of women say, yeah, that's a pretty regular occurrence. I will, like, I can do both things at once. I cannot give my full attention to whoever's on the phone. I can do both. Have you talked to someone on the phone? Could be a family member. Doesn't mean it has to be like a work call. Have you talked on the phone while simultaneously using the restroom?
1: No.
0: That's where you draw the line. Like, you will not to talk to someone while you are sitting on the toilet.
1: No. And if, okay, let's say for the sake of this argument, if I was to, I would put it on my phone and say, I'll be right back.
0: Got it.
1: We've had this discussion about the restroom. Like, no.
0: I absolutely have done that.
1: You're disgusting. You're disgusting. Anyways, your phone's dirty too. Clean your phone.
0: For what it's worth, 51% of men say they have done it. Women a lot less, 38%. According to this survey, let's talk about this. Have you ever had a phone call with someone while you were wearing no clothes?
1: Yeah.
0: They don't know. I mean, they like the person on the phone doesn't know.
1: This is just like.
0: So yes.
1: Yes. Like I don't like my.
0: I'm
1: mom
0: trying to think about it. I feel like, yeah, probably yes. The person on the phone doesn't know. Like, there's that's not disgusting.
1: No. I talked about this before. I was trying to get in the shower and the spider came out and like it staring at me. I was staring at the spider and I called Pablo screaming.
0: So that's what it took. A spider.
1: It was judging me.
0: Yeah.
1: And I couldn't kill it. I couldn't kill it. So Pablo was down the street. So I called him screaming to come kill the spider.
0: 40% of men say they will do that. 27% of women say they will do that. Others just,
1: okay,
0: I guess.
1: Okay. Honestly, that's more appropriate than going to the restroom with your phone. That's disgusting.
0: Like you have never done that. You've been in like the middle of an important conversation with a family member. I'm not saying like willy-nilly on a Wednesday being like, I'm going to call while I'm here.
1: No, I'll put the phone down.
0: Yeah. Be right back.
1: Be right back. BRB. I got to go pee.
0: Okay. Stop.

0: and...
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1: 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Secret Sound coming up. Right now it's Jeff Lamucci.
8: Good morning, everybody. Drug charges dropped against a former Harbin cop. Details after another check of traffic. Southbound Interstate 5 at the Fort Tejon area, just north of Tejon Ranch. You want to watch for a solo vehicle accident. A car has overturned, got into a ravine, so you can expect delays as crews respond to that scene. A Kern County judge has dismissed all drug charges against former Arvin Police Sergeant Delia Reyes. On Monday, the judge ruled there was not enough evidence for the case to move forward. Reyes was arrested in 2023, charged with felony drug possession while armed with a loaded firearm, along with two misdemeanor drug offenses. The case stemmed from an investigation into Reyes' former boyfriend, who is accused of selling drugs. Kern County supervisors are expected to approve a grant agreement with the state today to help prevent a sexually transmitted disease which can affect babies in the womb. KGET's Tammy Melchok reports congenital syphilis is on the rise across the nation.
9: CS can cause miscarriage, stillbirth, prematurity, low birth weight, and the death of a baby shortly after being born. But Kern Public Health says it can be prevented if a pregnant woman with syphilis receives appropriate antibiotic treatment at least 30 days before delivery. The County Board of Supervisors is expected to approve a grant agreement between Kern Public Health and the California Department of Public Health for $140,000. The funds would be reimbursed for local services that help prevent and manage cases of congenital syphilis.
8: Kern County has the highest syphilis rate in California. A man was killed after his Honda Civic crashed into the back of a semi-truck in South Bakersfield. The Highway Patrol reports the crash happened around 2 a.m. Sunday on northbound Highway 99 near Hosking Avenue, where the Honda was speeding in the number 3 lane and slammed into the rear of the semi-trailer. The Honda driver died at the scene. The truck driver suffered minor injuries and was taken to Kern Medical. A California hantavirus update from the state's Department of Public Health on Monday indicates the agency is now monitoring 4 Californians who've been exposed.
10: We knew the department was monitoring 2 people. Now there's another 2. 2 are among the group of Americans who went from the ship to the U.S. this past weekend. They've been taken to a secure medical facility in Nebraska. 2 others are back in California being monitored. One who was on the ship, and one who was on a plane near a cruise passenger who was later confirmed to have the Andes hantavirus. Neither of those 2 back in the state have shown any symptoms. The Department of Public Health still says the risk to the public in California is extremely low. I'm Jason Athenson.
8: Southern Valley weather now. Hot again in Bakersfield today. High 102, clear and 63 overnight, then much cooler on Wednesday. Tomorrow's high about 88. And right now, 78 degrees at 826. 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

0: KUZZ, Brent and Ness in the morning, 8:29. It's time for Secret Sound. Jackpot is up to $1,300.
1: Keep going.
0: It's time to play the Secret Sound. Yes. I'm going to play for you twice. Okay, I'm going to turn the volume up.
1: Turn the volume up. I can't hear.
0: Here we go.
1: Okay, one more time. Now, clear the lines.
0: Yep.
1: Call us right now at 842-5555, 842-5555. We will take caller 10 to play Secret Sound. Good luck.

0: Leanne Womack, one of your all-time favorites. I hope you dance. All right, Secret Sound. One more time, we got Chris on the line. Chris, I'm going to play for you the Secret Sound.
1: Hey, Chris, have you been following along with all the wrong answers?
2: For the most part.
0: All right, well, the jackpot's up to $1,300. Chris, what do you think the secret sound is?
2: Plugging in a microphone.
0: Plugging in a microphone. I see where you're going with that.
1: That is a good guess, but no.
0: No, not correct. All right.
2: Thank you.
0: We're going to play again coming up at 11:30 this morning with Mike Bell for $1,350. Chris, I hope you get back through.
2: Thank you.

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0: Drew Baldridge and She's Somebody's Daughter, 843, Brent and Ness in the morning. And it's time to give away a $50 Tina Marie's Downtown Cafe gift card.
1: And if you've never been, their food is so good. The chicken fried steak is amazing. He's hungry.
0: Yeah. Okay. All you have to do is play wrong answers. Ness is going to ask you three questions, and the only way to get it right is to be wrong.
1: Yes. And it's very easy to do.
0: Yeah. 842-5555, 842-5555. Play, get all three wrong.

0: KUZZ, Brent and Ness in the morning. We've got Dave on the line. Dave, you ready to play Wrong Answers?
1: Yeah.
0: All right, Ness is going to ask you three questions. You just got to get all the answers wrong. Go ahead.
2: All right. Number one, what is the capital of California?
1: Switzerland.
2: Absolutely. Spell K-U-Z-Z.
1: P-I-G-S.
0: He's on to this. He's on a roll.
2: All right. Last, what is Brent's middle name?
1: Junior.
2: Brent Junior. I love it.
0: Well, three wrong answers means you are right, and you've got a $50 Tina Marie's Downtown Cafe gift card.
1: Sounds good, man.
0: Hold on the line, Dave. We'll get all your info. This is Stella Lefty. It's Boston. On a

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4: 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One more time this morning. 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
5: Thank you, sir. Good morning, everybody. The Red Cross wants you to donate blood. We'll have that story after a last look at traffic. Southbound Interstate 5 at the Fort Tejon area, just north of Tejon Ranch. A car has overturned, gone into a ravine, so you can expect a bit of a backup as crews work that minor injury crash. In the news this morning, the Bakersfield City School District is beginning a process to rename Cesar E. Chavez Elementary School. They're asking for suggestions about a new name. The move comes after a scathing report in March by the New York Times revealing extensive allegations of sexual abuse and misconduct against the late Cesar Chavez, who co-founded the United Farm Workers Union. You can offer your suggestions online at docs.google.com. A court hearing was postponed Monday in the case of 75-year-old Alan Booth, who faces several charges after an alleged DUI crash at the Bakersfield Christmas parade. The judge rescheduled the hearing for Thursday after Booth's defense attorney asked for a delay because of a health issue. Prosecutors say Booth drove his pickup truck while drunk and injured several people at the parade in December 2023. He was convicted in January on misdemeanor DUI charges in a separate case. The American Red Cross is offering incentives to attract blood and platelet donors. The organization says it's important to get donors this month so they can also give again later in the summer when donations run lower due to vacation.

0: kids.
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3: A kiss on the hand may be quite continental, but diamonds are a girl's best friend.
4: More than 100 items from the life and career of the Hollywood icon are up for sale. Julian's Auction says 100 Years of Marilyn sale presented with Turner Classic Movies begins June 4th at the Peninsula Beverly Hills. The collection includes a wide range of personal and professional items tied to Monroe, including the front entry gate from her Brentwood home. Organizers say online bidding will also be available for the series of Hollywood memorabilia auctions they're calling A Month of Hollywood Legends. I'm Sharon Reardon.
2: Southern Valley weather now. A heat advisory remains in effect through today, with Bakersfield's high expected to hit 102. Clear tonight, 63 for the low, sunny and cooler tomorrow, high 88. Right now, 82 degrees at 8:54. I'm Jeff Lamucci for Bakersfield's news leader, KUZZ.
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1: Well, are you having too much fun?
0: I am.
1: Me too. 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

0: KUZZ, Brennan Ness in the morning. Coming up, this is the key to a better workout.
1: Just don't go at all.
0: Not that, but I mean, I can't also argue that. Tucker Whitmore.

0: 9:17, Brent and Ness in the morning. I have to admit, when I work out, I don't do this.
1: I just don't work out.
0: That's not true. You just told me the other day you work out on the Jiggler.
1: That's not a workout. That is not a workout.
0: You literally said to me, I have worked out on the Jiggler.
1: I don't want people to know that.
0: You just want people to think like you just, this is how you are. Like I don't have to work out, don't have to do anything. This is just me.
1: Mom bod.
0: Stop. Well, new research says, the right dose of caffeine before a workout can help you power through. So it doesn't necessarily have to be coffee. It could be coffee. Could be Diet Coke.
1: Love that.
0: But yes, different levels of caffeine can affect your endurance, lung function. Turns out, a higher dose of caffeine led to better endurance, easier breathing, even made workouts in a hot environment feel even easier.
1: No.
0: So, before you hit the workout, ice cold Diet Coke or iced coffee.
1: I'm going to disagree with that. I'm going to strongly disagree with that.
0: When I used to do 5 a.m. workouts, I couldn't do coffee before. Like, it just splashes around your stomach and just doesn't feel good.
1: No, it's coming back up.
0: Yeah.
1: Like, for sure. But, I mean, to each their own. Why I don't work out.
0: I just don't know that it's going to make that much of an impact on my endurance. I think I'm going to be like breathing and panting either way.
1: Okay. One thing I will say about me for somebody who doesn't work out, I do have a good endurance. Like I can keep going.
0: Yeah.
1: Even like when I hate it, but it's a wasted skill.
0: It's because you're stubborn. That's what it is.
1: It is.
0: You can call it endurance, stubborn, whatever.

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0: Jackson Dean, make a liar, 9:33, Brent and Ness in the morning. It's now 2 out of 3 people have done this. You and I both have.
1: Are you sure about that?
0: I definitely am sure about that. 2 out of 3 people have spent money on an Apple device of some kind. Doesn't necessarily have to be an iPhone. Could be a MacBook, could be an Apple Watch, could be, you know, the AirTags, AirPods. 2 out of 3 people now have spent money and purchased an Apple product of some kind.
1: I've given them too much money, honestly.
0: Same.
1: Too,
0: like, it's crazy.
1: Too much money. Because why is it, like, after they come out with a new phone, my phone doesn't work anymore? It starts slowing down.
0: Well, it's because they make the new software for the new phone, and so your phone, which doesn't have as good of a chip or all that, like starts to slow down because, like, they're, and yes, it then eventually forces you to buy a new phone.
1: I feel like after your 5th phone, you should automatically
0: get one free, like,
1: no,
0: a punch
1: get
0: card.
1: Stock.
0: Yeah.
1: No, they should give you stock in the company.
0: I mean, Apple has taken so much of our money. I mean, like, all 4 of the people in my house have an iPhone. We have 2 Apple TV boxes.
1: Wow. You're really dedicated.
0: Oh, yeah. We have 2 MacBooks. Julie and I both have an Apple Watch. Like, it's ridiculous.
1: No, we only have 2 iPhones in the house. My Apple Watch stopped working 2 years ago, and I refused to get it. I refused to go get another one. You know what? I like being disconnected.
0: Yeah.
1: I didn't like my watch because then you see it, and then you just automatically text back. Like, I don't want to. No.
0: I get that. It's useful for me for, like, those reasons. You know, like, if there's a business text I have to return.
1: No,
0: like,
1: I
0: see it.
1: Disconnected. Is that sad? Am I the problem?
0: No, I wish I could be disconnected. Like, I just, like, my job won't allow it.
1: I know, I like not being important.
0: You want to switch?
1: Nope.
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0: 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Never coming back.

0: so bad I was willing to cut my leg off to stop the pain. I could barely walk and had to stoop over when I did just to take pressure off the spine. I'm John Morgan of Morgan & Morgan. In my professional career, I've represented thousands of people who've had herniated discs and issues with their neck and back, but never fully appreciated what they were going through until it was my turn. It's like trying to describe colors to a blind person who's never had sight. All I can tell you is it hurt like hell, but worse. My daily walk was gone, and that bothered me a great deal. Then I thought of all of you and how much more devastating this type of injury could be for you. My life stopped. I now feel your pain. Just know at Morgan & Morgan, we got your back. I understand. Morgan means more.
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6: 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Another hot day, looking at triple digits, a high of 169 overnight, but cooling down big time to 86 tomorrow and then 89 on Thursday. Currently in Bakersfield, 86 degrees as we kick off another hour of Bakersfield's Best Country on KUZZ. Mike Bella next. Again, he'll play Secret Sound at 11:30 for $1,350, and we will see you tomorrow. Till then, aloha.
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1: Okay, so Ness is frustrated about something. 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
2: 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Oh, you're the boss. Gotta complain about it.
1: Plus, at 7:30, we'll do another practice round for $1,000 Minute. I'll be asking Ness some questions. And, of course, Secret Sound, 6:30 and 8:30.
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0: Chase Matthew holding it down at KUZZ. 1022 Belsky here with you. You know, there are lots of ways to listen to KUZZ. Actually, there's one way to listen to KUZZ. 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

is Rodney Atkins. He's taking the back road. I don't want to insinuate why, but it's between him and, you know, it's KUZZ.

0: 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And there was Trisha, Travis, and Tight Perms.
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0: So here's a George Burge fun fact for you. George Burge, formerly one half of the duo Waterloo Revival. That's the duo he was in before he went off on his solo career. That's him with Luke Bryan and Ride, Ride, Ride on KUZZ. 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And keep listening. More concert news on the way. That means more chance to win tickets to all these big shows with us right here.
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Toyota. Sunny 100 this afternoon. Then mostly clear down to 62 overnight tonight. Partly sunny and 86 tomorrow. 89 on Thursday. We got 89 right now as we kick off another hour of Bakersfield's Best Country right here on KUZZ.

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1: Okay, so Ness is frustrated about something. We'll get into it tomorrow on the show.
2: Yeah, I have to complain to my boss about it. Oh, you're the boss. Gotta complain about it.
1: Plus, at 7:30, we'll do another practice round for $1,000 Minute. I'll be asking Ness some questions. 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

Ever been sleepless in a hotel room? I think it's something that all of us can relate to at one point or other in our lives. I know I have. For really creepy reasons. Actually, I was just too close to the elevator. Luke Combs on KUZZ, Bakersfield's Best Country.

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$1,350. That's what you could get if you guess the secret sound. Your next chance to guess the secret sound coming up at 11:30. Just a little over 15 minutes from now, right here on KUZZ.

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Late, great, very missed Joe Diffie there. 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

0: here's some good news. The ACM Awards are headed back to Vegas, and so are we. Brent, Ness, and Ken are going to be backstage talking with the nominees and the artists at the show this weekend. 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

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Chris Stable is starting over. Left Dirty Belsky here with you. Left Dirty means, of course, it's Secret Sound Time. Your chance to win money by guessing our Secret Sound. Our jackpot is up to $1,350. Ifan, you can tell us what this sound is. All right. I'm going to clear the phone lines, and I'll take caller 10 at 661-842-5555. If you are caller 10, after I clear the phone lines, you can tell me what this is, I will give you 1,350 smackers. I love you.

0: 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Our latest contestant is Corey. Hi, Corey.
1: Hi.
0: How are you?
1: I'm wonderful. How about yourself?
0: I'm good. Thanks for asking. All right, Corey, if you can guess the secret sound, I'm going to give you $1,350. How's that sound?
1: Sounds amazing.
0: All right, Corey, here is your secret sound. Ready?
1: Yes.
0: Hi, Corey, for $1,350, what is that?
1: It sounds like Netflix intro.
0: You know what? It does. It's sped up a little bit, but it does sound like that, doesn't it? But guess what? It's not it. That's not it. It's not the Netflix intro, but that's it.
1: No, thank you.
0: All right, thank you. All right, your next chance to guess the secret sound. Coming up at 2:30 with Ken McLeod here on KUZZ.
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0: Beats the heck out of me. 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

Bakersfield's best country. KUZZ is what you got right here on your box. Belsky, I'm the guy right here. And this is Josh Ross. Hate how you look.

0: Josh Ross hates how you look on KUZZ, Bakersfield's best country. 11:51 with Belsky. I'm still kind of giggling a little bit over our latest secret sound guess. Probably one of the most original answers I ever heard, and it was incorrect, but it was pretty funny. It does sound like the Netflix intro, but it's not really. Okay. 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Brenton Ness doing it, kicking it off Monday. 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
0: 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Sunny 100 this afternoon. Sorry, that just hit me. Mostly clear, 62 overnight tonight. Partly sunny and 86 tomorrow. 89 on Thursday. We got 93 right now as we kick off another hour of Bakersfield's Best Country right here on KUZZ. My name is Mike Bell. Thanks for hanging. We've got the cafe. Your requests and dedications. You can hang out for that next.
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1: Plus, at 7:30, we'll do another practice round for $1,000 Minute. 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And, of course, Secret Sound, 6:30 and 8:30.
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Happy lunchtime. Is that an actual greeting people use? I don't know. I know so little in the world today. Here's Lady A. This is a run to you on KUZZ.

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0: Kelsey Hart, fireworks on KUZZ. Bakersfield's best country. It's a cafe for Tuesday. Belsky here with you, 1242. Speaking of fireworks, I got some fireworks for you. $1,400 worth there. That's what our secret sound is worth. You guess the secret sound at 2:30 with Ken. We'll give you $1,400. So, think about that. I hope you've been listening. Pay attention to the wrong answers. Don't give a wrong answer. I want you to win because you're my favorite.
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0: St. Prophet, long live country. 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Belsky with you here at 1254. 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

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Sunny and 100 this afternoon. Then mostly clear down to 62 tonight. Partly sunny and 86 tomorrow, 89 on Thursday. We got 95 right now as we kick off another hour of Bakersfield's Best Country. Brad Paisley now on KUZ.

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Your next chance to guess coming up at 2:30. 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

0: ACM Awards are heading back to Vegas, and we're going to be a big part of it. Brent Ness and Ken going to be backstage talking with the nominees and the artists at the show. And it's this weekend. Can't believe this. It's presented by McWilliams and Walden. Be listening, starting with Brent Ness in the morning on Friday, and follow along on Facebook and Instagram, too, all weekend long, bringing you all the fun from the ACMs in Vegas with McWilliams and Walden. And us right here, KUZZ. 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

Here's the song that all of our other class of 2026 artists were really jealous of this song. Zach John King, this is Get to Drinkin' on KUZZ, Bakersfield's best country.

0: Vic John King sounding almost like an auctioneer in that song. Get to drink it on KUZZ. Bakersfield's best country. Belsky here with you, 151. Going to ask you this. I know what your answer is going to be when I ask you this. Could you use an extra $100? 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
0: 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Sunny and hot today. 100 for your high this afternoon. Mostly clear down to 62 overnight tonight. Partly sunny and 86 tomorrow. 89 on Thursday. We got 97 right now as we kick out another hour of Bakersfield's Best Country. Only here on KUZZ. I'm Mike Bell. Thank you for hanging. I'll see you tomorrow at 10. Don't forget, Sacred Sound Jackpot is, let me double check this, $1,400. And Ken McLeod has your next shot at guessing correctly and winning that money. Coming up at 2:30 right here. What you think of Cap on? Stand by.

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6: 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Let's go.

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1: 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We'll get into it tomorrow on the show.
2: 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Oh, you're the boss. Gotta complain about it.
1: Plus, at 7:30, we'll do another practice round for $1,000 Minute. I'll be asking Ness some questions. And, of course, Secret Sound, 6:30 and 8:30.
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West Bakersfield's Best Country, KUZZ. Josh Turner there. Would you go? It's 2:22. Don't go. That secret sound's coming up at 2:30. Here's Dan and Shay. Say so.

0: KUZZ. I hope you've had a chance to see the video. That is Stan and Shay. It's called Say So. I really urge you to see it. It's powerful. So well done. I'm so proud of those guys. All right. Hey, we are in the midst of a Tuesday afternoon. And coming up here in just a few minutes, I am going to open up my phone lines and give you a shot to win $1,400 with our secret sound. It's amazing how fast that jackpot grows. And we've had some great answers today. The last one's my favorite. We want you to play. Again, it's coming up at 2:30 right here on KUZZ.
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0: K-U-Z-Z. Sleepless in a hotel room. That's Luke Combs. All right, are you sleepless? Is this sound keeping you up late at night? This sound right here? Is it keeping you up? Let's go. Let's find caller 10. Hi, K-U-Z-Z, you're my 10th caller. Who's this?
1: Chrissy.
0: Chrissy, how are you?
1: I'm good. How are you?
0: Very good. Very good. So you've been following along in this game. Are you feeling kind of confident that you know what that sound is?
1: Okay, so I'm going to guess with the Netflix show where it ends in the Netflix and it does ta-ching.
0: Yeah, I know exactly what you're saying. Which is exactly what the person before you said. So, unfortunately, it is not the Netflix sound effect. I hear that, too. I exactly understand it. So.
1: Oh, darn it. Okay, well, thank you so much.
0: Thanks, Chrissy.

0: KUZZ Bakersfield's best country here with Ken this afternoon. Here again, we're going to play that game. Now, it's very, very important that you listen at 6:30, 8:30, 11:30, 2:30, and 5:30 every single time. And then write down the wrong answers so you don't repeat an answer like we just did. But I'll tell you what, I totally hear the wrong answers. Every time you guys come up with the wrong answer, I go, yeah, I totally understand why you thought that. But we're up to $1,450. We will play at 5:30. Another chance at the big cash coming your way. You're at KUZZ.
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KUZZ Bakersfield's best country with the leader of the Peach Pickers. That is, of course, Red Akins. He's also, you know, gosh darn good songwriter and, you know, a dad to a guy by the name of Thomas Rhett. Here's Mr. Party right now, getting them boots off already.

0: Afternoon.
1: All right, there you go. That's Mr. John Party right there. It is Ken here this afternoon. Well, happy National Nurses Day. I want to salute all the nurses out there. I wouldn't be here without you. I promise. A nurse has saved my life twice. And I'm not just talking about my mom giving birth to me. My mom was a registered nurse and a surgical nurse. They call them scrub nurses. And through her entire career, and this always is the first day. This is the week of Nurses Week as well. International Nurses Day is today and honors the woman considered the mother of nursing, Florence Nightingale, on the anniversary of her birth. She was, going all the way back to the Crimean War, which I didn't even know that far. She led a team of nurses to improve the unsanitary conditions at a British hospital and reduce the death count. So, her research and writings sparked nationwide and worldwide healthcare reform. So, she even started the first nurses training for nurses, first school. So, very cool. Anyway, well, if you are a nurse, happy Nurses Day. And again, Mom, I'm proud to tell everybody that you are a nurse.
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1: All right, the weather is brought to us by Bill Wright Toyota. Another warm one today, mostly sunny and 100. We have a heat advisory until 10 p.m. tonight. We're going to see partly cloudy, though, and 69 overnight, and then a few clouds tomorrow, and only 86 tomorrow, so very short heat wave. 97 now as we kick off another hour of Bakersfield's Best Country here on KUZZ with a dad joke up next.

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1: Okay, so Ness is frustrated about something. We'll get into it tomorrow on the show.
2: Yeah, I have to complain to my boss about it. Oh, if you're the boss. Gotta complain about it.
1: Plus, at 7:30, we'll do another practice round for $1,000 Minute. I'll be asking Ness some questions. And, of course, Secret Sound, 6:30 and 8:30.
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0: this is Caden, and this is my dad with the dad joke of the day.
1: All right, here we go with today's dad joke. You know, I played golf for the first time in months today. I hit one under. One under a tree, one under a rock, one under the water.

0: country am I in?
1: It doesn't matter. It's 5 o'clock somewhere.
0: It's always on 5 in Margaritaville, come to think of it.
1: Yeah, I heard that.
0: You've been there, haven't you?
1: Yes, sir.
0: I've seen your boat there.

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KUZZ, this guy from the class of 2025, going to be joining us Saturday at the ACM Awards from Las Vegas. I'll be there. Brent Ness will be there. I'll brought to us by McWilliams and Walden.

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0: KUZZ, it is Ken this afternoon here. All right, spoiler alert. I'm giving you an alert now. If you're a fan of Marshall and you didn't watch last night's episode, I'll give you a chance to turn away from the radio for just a little bit. Don't go far because we still got the secret sound. All right, giving you the chance. Well, it seems Riley's arc in the show has come to an end. Again, this is a spoiler alert, so I feel bad telling, but he kind of surprisingly passed away. I thought I had read where he was already ready to go for a season two, but unfortunately his character Garrett was recovering in the hospital and anyway, apparently didn't make it. Now, unless he's brought back for flashbacks or, you know, and which is very possible, this could wrap up Riley's first acting role. Don't worry about him. He's busy enough. Aside from the fact that he's going to be at the ACM Awards and will be performing and will be joining us on Saturday, he also is serving as a coach on the upcoming season of The Voice, and he just made an appearance with the Savannah Bananas. So don't worry. Riley Green's fine. The character on Marshall, not so much.
1: 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Jenna Grayson versus Kiana Montenegro. 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Robert Barrios versus Alejandro Nadal. 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

0: KUZZ with Tim McGraw, Eric Church, Hardy, and Morgan Wallen. It's MacArthur right there. As I mentioned, today happens to be National Nurses Day. And again, I mentioned the fact that my mom was a nurse. And, well, the Home Office and Pumpkin Center has done some research. And they came up with this list today. Top 6 questions to ask yourself before you become a nurse. So here we go. Top 6 questions to ask yourself before you become a nurse. Here we go at number 6. Do I want this job just so I can wear scrubs and Crocs at my job? That would be a plus. I'm telling you. Number 5. How rewarding will it be to spend 8 hours a day getting screened at by completely ungrateful, highly contagious sick people? Number 4. Would it be unprofessional to tell my patients the current street value of their prescriptions? Number 3. Do I sound cool saying the word stat? Number 2, can I ever find any naked people sexy again after giving a 90-year-old man a sponge bath? And the number 1 question to ask yourself before becoming a nurse, can I skip nursing school if I've seen every episode of Grey's Anatomy? There you go. Today's top 6. It's Ken McLeod for Logan Family Dentistry with a story as to why I love my dentist. 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
0: Well, the weather's brought to us by Bill Wright Toyota. It is a warm one today, but not quite as bad as yesterday. We haven't hit the 100-degree mark yet, but we should. We do have a heat advisory until 10, and then partly cloudy and 69 tonight. Partly cloudy at only 86 tomorrow. Right now, we have 99 as we get ready to enter the final hour of the workday. Post Malone and Blake Shelton.

0: KUZZ Bakersfield's Best Country here, 4 minutes after 4 o'clock. Time now for our topic of the day. All right. Don't ever ask the actor Hugh Grant what his pet peeves are, because he's going to go off for just a little while.
1: I don't like people walking slowly. I don't like people with backpacks. I don't like people with backpacks on their front. I don't like people with backpacks and water bottles. I don't like water bottles. What's the whole water bottle thing? Why do my children have to go to school with a water... They have to cart water across London. What's wrong with a drinking fountain? I mean, don't get me started. Oh, I don't like leaf blowers, roadworks with no people working on them. I'm pretty much Larry David.
0: So, that brings me to the question, what's your pet peeve? You've all heard mine before. I will say it, and I will say it again. People who don't put the cart back in the cart corral in the parking lot of the grocery store. It just annoys the cooties out of me. I don't know why, but that's mine. What is yours? 842-5555. You are allowed one. You don't get as many as Hugh Grant. What is your personal pet peeve? Call or text 842-5555.

KUZZ. Riley will be joining us Saturday from the ACM Awards in Vegas. So will this guy, George Burge. It's Ride, Ride, Ride. We'll get your pet peeves coming up.

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And Secret Sound is your chance to win cash. 6:30 a.m., 8:30 a.m., 11:30 a.m., 2:30 p.m., and 5:30 p.m. on KUZZ. I ain't

0: Brand new from Jackson Dean from the class of 2022. It's called Make a Liar here. All right, 19 minutes after 4 o'clock here this afternoon here. Asking the question, what is your pet peeve? I've often told you mine. Mine is people who leave their shopping carts out just loose and willy-nilly out in the parking lot. Don't put them back in the cart corral. I know some of you moms are very busy with littles, and I get it. I give you grace. I'll put your cart back for you. Shannon agrees with me on that one, by the way. On the text line, someone said their pet peeve is any place that has the TP going under instead of over. That should be in the Constitution, to be totally honest. It needs to go over. Someone snoring, slurping through a straw, and younger drivers who think the laws are just not meant for them. So, what is your pet peeve?
1: Loud chewing.
0: Loud. Yeah. It's, but think of it. They're just trying to allow you to share in their joy of eating.
1: Oh, no. Cannot do that. That is too much.
0: Okay, thanks. KZZ, what's your pet peeve?
2: Hi, I'm right there with you on yours, but my pet peeve is I don't like when I'm in a parking lot and people want to back their big monster trucks or even their little vehicles in, and you have to wait for them to pull forward back in and back into their spot.
0: Yeah, us truck drivers going back, parking backwards are annoying. I am one of those. I park backwards. I do. I apologize.
2: Do you?
0: I do.
2: And I know I come from a family in law enforcement, and they all back in, no matter where they are. They back in. They back in their garages at home, so I get
0: it makes for an easier escape. That's the way I look at it. So,
2: and I know that's what they say. You have to make a run for it. So,
0: all right. Well, I'll apologize for all of us.
2: Can't do that. Yeah.
0: Thanks a lot.
2: Have a great day.
0: KZZ, what's your pet peeve?
3: People that drive around with their blinker on constantly. Idiot.
0: I admit I say some choice words to people, although they can't hear it.
3: Yeah, well, there's signals for them, signs, just like a blinker.
0: Here's your sign. There we go. Okay, yeah. Perfect. Tara also says, oh, and this one, my wife will agree with you on this, people who chew ice. I used to be an ice chewer. For some people, it's a sign that you might be a little anemic. I'm just telling you a little health thing there. And when I was anemic, I would chew ice all the time. It would be a terrible habit. I don't do it anymore. Taking your calls today. What is your pet peeve? I need to hear yours coming up.
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0: All right, we got a lot of pet peeves about driving here. I'll get you some of those in just a bit here. We have a hazard westbound 58 right around the 184. Be careful of that. There's no word on exactly what that hazard is. Otherwise, everything on the 58. Other than that, is doing well. The 99, the 5, and 178. All clear as you're heading towards the canyon right there. Our forecast tonight, looking at that heat advisory sticking around till 10 tonight. Partly cloudy, 69 tonight, and then partly cloudy, 86 tomorrow. Right now, we have 99. We haven't hit that 100-degree mark yet. We'll keep it that way if we can. Here's Ashley Cook.

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1: 40 HP Johnson on a flat bottom metal boat. Coke cans and BB guns, barbed wire and old fence posts.

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age and it still knows all the words to Dust on the Bottle. It might be a little dust on the bottle. Throwing it back on KUZZ. Mm-hmm.

is right, KUZZ. Ella Langley just wants to be here. Coming up, a few more of your pet peeves. I got a great list.

0: KUZZ Secret Sounds coming your way at 5:30, up to $1,450. Your chance to guess coming up. We started off talking about Hugh Grant with all his different pet peeves and kind of added on to him. So what would be your pet peeves? I've got a few from the text line. People who bite their fork. In other words, teeth on a fork. Yeah, I can see how that would be peevish. Merging onto the highway too slow. There's a lot of driving ones, by the way. People who drive in the left lane and are slower than the rest of the traffic, so people are passing them on the right, and they never move over. Or those people who will scan their lotto tickets while other people are in line. I don't know. What about you?
1: People who carry on loud conversations on their phone or their Bluetooth in public.
0: In public, yeah.
1: Like on speakerphone.
0: Yep. Totally agree with you.
1: I don't need to hear about your gastro issues.
0: Well, I always think they're talking to me when they walk by.
1: I know. I think the same thing, and then they give me a dirty look because I'm looking at them while...
0: All right. Well, thank you very much for putting that on the list. I appreciate it. Hi, KZZ. What's your pet peeve?
2: Not pulling. People don't pull over for ambulances.
0: A big one. Can I add to that? People who don't stop for a school bus.
2: Oh, those people ought to go to jail.
0: I agree with you. Thank you. KZZ, what's your pet peeve?
3: Well, yeah, I'm going to have a rebuttal for the lady who said that she hates back-end parking. I hate parking that doesn't allow you to back in. Those angled parking spots.
0: Oh, yeah. Yeah.
3: But your first move should always be forward. Always.
0: I love how passionate people are about this. I love it.
3: Yeah, why are you not allowing me to back in? It infuriates me.
0: Well, yeah, and I hate parking. I hate parking lots where you have to go only one way. I mean, you should be able to park from either side.
3: That too.
0: There we go. All right, thank you. KZZ, what's your pet peeve?
4: All right, my pet peeve is when you pull up to a red light, turn right, and the person in front of you waits the entire red light until it turns green before they turn.
0: It's so true. And I know someone's doing it right now. Getting ready. By the way, we'll check out traffic in just a little bit.
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3: 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All right, here we go. 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
1: I guess I have a lot of pet peeves because I am riding in my car agreeing with every single one of you.
0: So you're easily annoyed.
1: I guess. I didn't think I was, but you've proven me wrong.

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4: 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All right? 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

0: WZZZ, who's this?
1: Bill Spear.
0: Hey, Bill, how you doing?
1: Good, how you doing, bud?
0: I'm very good. I know you're a golfer, so you're going to probably just go right through this really easy. I'm going to give you a couple of golf terms. You tell me whether they are actual golf terms or one I made up, okay?
1: Yep.
0: All right, let's start with this one. Albatross. Is that a golf term or not?
1: No.
0: Yes, it is. It's the old term for a double eagle, apparently, which rarely happens. Three strokes under par. You'd have to do that on par five, I'm guessing. All right. How about this one? A ball washer.
1: Yes.
0: Yes, that is definitely it. I giggle every time I think about it. And the last one, Grand Slam.
1: Yes.
0: Yes, it is. When you win the Masters, the British, and the U.S. Opens, and the PGA Championships. You know enough about golf. I'm going to get you hooked up with No Bogeys Golf, Bill, all right?
1: Thank you.
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0: All right, all we've got to tell you about is the 99 northbound right around the 46. We have a hazard in the middle lane there. Northbound I-5 right at the Fort Tejon Summit. We have a semi over on the right-hand side slowing things down as people are taking a look over there. Our forecast for tonight, partly cloudy, 69. The heat advisory is going to be in effect till 10, though, so you probably need some air conditioning when you get home. Partly cloudy and 86 tomorrow. Right now, it's 99 as we kick off another hour of Bakersfield's Best Country here on KUZZ. We'll call it the Drive at 5. What's up? Next.

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